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0: 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It's the biggest in the city. The GOAT, the one and only At Ladies Love Lonnie. And welcome to the Monday night edition of the number one night show in Columbus. L3 at night's coming off a holiday weekend, a fun weekend. I ain't gonna lie, man. I ate good every day this weekend. I got to kick it with my family, my cousins, my grandma, my mom, my brothers, my sisters. You know, that's always needed, man. And of course, got to kick it with my friends too. It was just a great weekend for me. Hopefully you had a great weekend too and celebrated America 250th year or whatever you had going on, birthdays, cancer season, all of that. It went down. We was definitely outside. So on the show tonight, we're going to talk about everything that went down over this past weekend, including Travis Kelce and Taylor Swift officially tied the knot. They had their wedding this past weekend. Also, I got a chance for you to win tickets to the Ohio State Fair, to Chris Brown and Usher, because that R&B tour is going crazy right now. And here in about 20 minutes, actually giving away a pair of tickets to the Cincinnati Music Festival. All right, so don't go nowhere. Keep it locked, because it's going up, man. I'm feeling good, and I'm about to make you feel good, and I'm about to make somebody else feel good when they win this and qualify for a month of free gas. Oh, yeah, it's going down. Tell a friend to tell a friend to tell a friend.
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Yeah, we both outside, that's my

He be in heels, we can go bottle for bottle in this junk. Strip club stunt, I'm a stunt hard. We can go dollar for dollar in this junk. He Mr. Get It Done, I'm Mrs. One of One. Fall in love every time we link. He got me sprung.com. Mind these girls can't keep it peace. I ain't stressing on you, you ain't stressing on me. Boy, I don't wanna push you on a leash. You a dog, I'm a dog, we can keep it in the street. I ain't in your beats and you ain't in mine. Yeah, we both outside.

I told y'all this week was going to be a pretty lit week on L3 at Nights, and coming up in less than 10 minutes, it's an opportunity for you to win a pair of tickets to see a bunch of legends. Yeah, I got you. Coming up, right here is Cardi B and K-Line.

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1: 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Columbus's number one for hip-hop and R&B inside the 107 days of summer. It's your girlfriend's favorite at Ladies Love, Lonnie. Welcome back to L3 at Night on this top of the week Monday. And I'm going to just get straight to it. You know, it's going down July 23rd through the 25th, down 71 South. It's the annual Cincinnati Music Festival 2026. And the lineup is kind of dope, man. On Friday, you got 803 Fresh, Lettuce, Tyrese, and Charlie Wilson closing out the night. And then Saturday, you got Heatwave, Dougie Fresh, Slick Rick, SWB, Trey Songz, and this year's headliner, Miss Mary J. Blige. You can't miss out on this. Matter of fact, I got a pair of tickets for somebody here in the next 30 minutes. Actually, we're going to get us a winner right after DJ Mr. King's 9 o'clock takeover mix. All you got to do is be my caller number 7. Hit me up right now at 614-821-1075. Good luck, because it's going down. You don't want to miss out on them legends hitting the stage.

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Yeah. 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

0: vibes from the weekend. But my show is lit tonight. I told y'all, I got Cincinnati Music Festival tickets featuring Mary J. Blige, Nelly, and a whole bunch of other legends you're going to love to see, man. And I'm looking for caller number 7 all week long at this time. And I got my winner on the phone right now. Who is this?
1: This is Renee.
0: Congratulations. You got my pair of tickets down 71 South to that Cincinnati Music Festival.
2: Thank you.
0: You know who you taking with you?
1: I don't know. Probably my mom.
0: Oh, okay. Can't be mad at that one, man. Y'all about to kick it. Y'all about to have a great time. That's going down July 23rd through July 25th. Let all your friends know, though, if they want to go too, they can win just like you just won every day this week. Rather it's with me or my brother DJ Nails, man, on his show early, 10 a.m. to 3 p.m. You can win tickets all week long. But I need you to do one thing. Tell the city your favorite radio station that just hooked you up.
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Coming up in about 8 minutes, I'm going to tell you how you can win tickets to the Ohio State Fair, because, yep, it's almost that time. Are we back, baby? Don't go nowhere, right? It's Chris Brown and Gunna. The Heat.

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0: 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It's the GOAT himself at Ladies Love Lonnie. You listening to L3 at Night, taking over your night shift Monday through Friday. You already know the vibes, and it's day one of a long week ahead, man. Shouts out to my winner, who just won them Cincinnati Music Festival tickets. Don't trip if you ain't win, because I'm going to have them for the rest of the week, every single day around the same time. So make sure you tap in if you want to win them tickets to take a trip down 71 South to that music festival. Also, this week, tap in with my brother DJ Nails on the Midday Kickback Vibe from 10 a.m. to 3 p.m. He got them tickets for you to go to the Ohio State Fair. Yeah, it's almost that time. It's kicking off July 29th. Through August 9th this year. So yeah, get ready to ride some of them rides, the Ferris wheel, eat some good fried Oreos and good food, whatever you like. We know everybody go visit the fair each and every year. It's about that time. And also, don't forget, anything you win, you qualify for the grand prize of a month of free gas inside 107 Days of Summer, powered by People, Places, and Dreams. 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But just know, I got Cincinnati Music Festival tickets for the rest of the week. And my brother DJ Nails got Cincinnati Music Festival tickets. And he got Ohio State Fair tickets. You better win. 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

0: That's the It Depends remix. And speaking of Chris Brown and Usher, you know they kicked off that R&B stadium tour last week. It's already been going crazy. I know you've been seeing some of the videos on your social media. Well, check this out. Power 107.5 are trying to fly you and your best friend out to one of them shows in Vegas. Yeah, I got the details for you on how you can win that coming up in less than 10 minutes. Don't change the station. Right here is Tim's.
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3: She ain't even all that. Like, ain't even like that. 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

0: 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Inside 107 days of summer, it's the biggest in the city at Ladies Love Lonnie. 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Power 107.5, man. Whew, we not playing no games. We trying to put you down. We trying to put you on inside 107 days of summer. Guess what? We flying you and a homie straight to Las Vegas this September to catch Chris Brown and Usher live on that R&B tour that kicked off last week. And I seen some footage online, man. Whew. You got to make it to one of them. They look like they putting they all on that stage. I mean, I seen Chris Brown grinding on females, flying in the sky, Usher with the cherries and skating and doing his thing. They said that concert is 3 hours. They perform over 60 songs. So, yeah, now you're going to get your money's worth. So why not go for free? Let us do everything for you. I'm talking about we're going to pay for your airfare. We're going to pay for your hotel and your tickets for two people. So imagine that. Imagine how much money you're going to save with that. Imagine the content you're going to get on that. Your IG story going to be lit. Your TikTok going to be lit. And you get to have fun on a strip with everybody else because you know that show going to definitely sell out. So, yeah, you and your best friend can have the time of y'all live. You want to win? 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Everything paid for on us, and you get to witness one of the biggest concerts ever in Las Vegas. It's going down September 5th and September 6th, all right? It's 2 days you can choose from, but it's going down inside 107 days of summer, powered by people, places, and dreams. And, of course, you also going to get qualified for that free gas. Oh, my God. What more do y'all want?
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Columbus is number one for hip-hop and R&B. Inside the 107 Days of Summer, it's the city's favorite at Ladies Love Lonnie. You listening to L3 at night. And I just want to give a big shout-out to my third shift gang. Everybody at work right now still listening to me. I appreciate that to the fullest, man. That definitely put a smile on my face always. But I got the latest on Lil Wayne as reports came out last week that the 43-year-old rapper was rumored to be engaged to 23-year-old woman named Maddie Cannon. And these speculations came last week after Lil Wayne and Maddie shared a picture together with Skip Bayless and his wife. And a lot of people was just putting two and two together. But neither Lil Wayne, Cannon, nor reps of Lil Wayne ever confirmed the relationship or the engagement. But Lil Wayne finally spoke out, and this is what he had to say. I had a beautiful thing going on with the amazing person, but obviously, due to the temperature of today's crazy world and culture, I considered I don't want to be such a burden on such an amazing person, he said. So we decided to part. Yeah, it sucks. So we know, you know, Lil Wayne is not new to this dating history, as he was engaged before with singer Nivea, actress Lauren London, and a couple other females, you know what I'm saying? So he's not new to this, but I feel him. And it sounds like, you know, the rumors came out and everybody probably was, you know, harassing the 23-year-old, or, you know what I'm saying? It was a big burden, and he just feel like, you know, we should just stop it right now. But we don't know if that's just for, you know, the internet. But we do know Lil Wayne did confirm that he is not engaged and he is single. Also, you know, he missed his show last week in Maine that had a lot of people upset because it was the kickoff of his concert that he currently on, his North America concert celebrating 20 plus years of the Carter Classic. He finally addressed that. He apologized and announced that the show will be rescheduled to July 28th. And he revealed that, you know, he had migraines. And the migraines is a trigger for his longstanding battle with epilepsy. Because, you know, Lil Wayne did have a history of seizures. And he said, thank God he didn't have he haven't had a seizure in years. But seizures have his triggers. And that's one of them. So just to be safe, he said he didn't want to do the show. He didn't get on the plane. So hopefully people can understand that. I know one thing. He better be at Nationwide Arena July 23rd in Columbus, Ohio, because I'm definitely going to be in the building. And that's my birthday. So we forgive you, Wayne. Just pull up on us.

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my brother DJ Mr. King. I don't know if y'all seen it or not, but over this past weekend, he was DJing out there in Akron, Ohio, where he from, and the King, LeBron James, pulled up at his R&B sing-along, and it looked like he had him lit. We actually got it posted on our Instagram page right now. Go check it out at Power Columbus. That's huge right there, man, the King and the King. But I wonder where he about to go. A lot of people saying, you know, he going back to the Cavaliers since he's still in Ohio.

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0: That's Drake with Janice, STFU, right here on Power 107.5, Columbus's number one for hip-hop and R&B. Inside 107 Days of Summer, it's the King of Ohio at Ladies Love, Lonnie. Don't forget, I'm on your airwaves until midnight, which means you got 1 hour left to finish strong. So let me know what song you want to hear, what shots out, all of that. On my Instagram at Ladies Love Lonnie, or hit me up 614-821-1075. Leave me a message. Whatever you want to say, get it off your chest, man. But over this past weekend, I know everybody was lighting fireworks and grilling out and outside, but these two were actually at Madison Square Garden getting married. Big shouts out to Taylor Swift and Travis Kelce, officially tying the knot. They did their big one this past weekend, man. Like, first of all, to get married inside of Madison Square Garden, you know how much money that take? You know, you got to get a permit for that. But of course, you know, when you as big as Taylor Swift and Travis Kelce, I'm sure you can do anything. But I heard their wedding was amazing, man. I mean, it was emotional. It was filled with celebrities and athletes and everybody you can think of that meant something was at that wedding, even though they didn't give us much details on everything. But they did say the reception was one to remember, as Paul McCartney sung and opened it up. And it was just great. From the food that they served that night was amazing, people said. They said they even played games where you could raffle off items, multiple designer bags, a 1970 Chevy, and a whole bunch of other things that you will be amazed to see, as they did it big, man. Jennifer Lopez was in attendance, Tom Hanks, Fergie, Wayne Gretzky. I mean, you name it. This was an extraordinary wedding. I can't wait to see more pictures of this. But shouts out to Travis Kelce and Taylor Swift, as they're official now. I'm sure Kid is on the way next, maybe. I don't know.
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0: 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Inside the 107 Days of Summer, powered by People, Places, and Dreams. It's the GOAT, your girlfriend's favorite, the biggest in the city, at Ladies Love Lonnie. And that is my time tonight on the Monday night edition of the number one night show in Columbus, L3 at Nights. So I appreciate everybody that tapped in with your boy. Everybody still at work. Everybody cruising in the car right now. Listen to me through the radio. I appreciate y'all, man, so much. I'm about to get up out of here, get ready for tomorrow night, Taco Tuesday edition. But don't forget, tap in with my brother DJ Nails, man, if you want tickets to the Ohio State Fair or you want tickets to that Cincinnati Music Festival. Him and DJ Mr. King got y'all at noon for show. And then I'm going to have more tickets tomorrow to that Cincinnati Music Festival. 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Y'all know what it is. But I'm out of here. Always remember, a sleeper gets nothing but a dream. Love y'all, Columbus. Same time tomorrow. Good night.
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0: TikTok, IG, X, Threads, and all that. 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
3: 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Mm-hmm. That thing to your, bend it on down, put your face on the floor. That to your legs can't stand. High freak with the word in the hand.

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1: 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Shake that.
0: 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You know.
1: That thing to your f***ing. Bend it on down. Put your face on the floor.
0: Me like that.
1: To your left.
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1: High freak with the word.
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1: That thing to your f***ers. 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That to your legs can't stand. High freak with the word in the hand.

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2: Yes, yes, man. Morning Hustle's in the building now and tomorrow morning. But Alton's going to transform a little bit from Alton Walker to Uncle Alton.
3: 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You know, they gave me an award for best uncle of the year.
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1: 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What's up? 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
4: How we get so deep so fast? 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Hey, tell them, we gon' have to share you. 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
1: 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The Boss Bay Breeze hanging out with you. 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

0: 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Now, don't forget, my girl LMA will be in the city this August for that Do You Still Love Me tour, and you need to be in the building as well. 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

0: Columbus is number one for hip hop and R&B inside the 107 days of summer, powered up by people, places, and dreams. The Boss Bay Breeze in the building, and I hate to say it, but Team USA is finally out of the FIFA World Cup. Belgium took us out the game 4-1 this evening or last night, whatever you want to say about it. Sadly, Team USA is no longer in the running. So that means all the host cities have no longer have a chance to take home that World Cup. So I'm interested to see moving forward who's going to take home that FIFA World Cup, but it ain't going to be Team USA. Darn. Sometimes the powers that be just need to stay in their own lane. That's all I'm going to say. You know what I'm saying? But that's okay, because we still winning around here, and we got so many chances for you to win this summer. Oh, baby, the 107 days of summer is live and lit over here, period. Stay locked in. I got more of your favorites on the way, kicking it off with Drake, Lil Baby, and T.I. I'm next.
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0: 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V-Boss Bay Breeze hanging out with you on these late night rides. You know what time it is. You already know what's up. If you out and about in these streets, then you know what I'm going to say. Make sure you're slowing it down. Being safe, okay? Put those seatbelts on and do not drink and drive. Do not text and drive. We got to put them phones down, focus on that road, and make sure everyone, including ourselves, gets home safely. You know what I'm saying? Your favorite station is gassing you up all summer long, okay? You have a chance to win a whole month of free gas because, baby, we all need that. The way these gas prices are outrageous. I mean, right now, currently, we appear to be getting a little relief, but there literally is no telling what the next day is going to bring. And we want to just give you a little relief at the pump. You know what I'm saying? Every time you win this summer, whether you win tickets to the fair, whether you get flued out to go see Chris Brown and Usher, whatever, you automatically qualify to get gas up, okay? We will have one grand prize winner, and it could be you. All you got to do is stay locked in right here with your favorite station for your chance to win, period, okay? Got more of your favorites on the way. Don't go anywhere. LMA, J. Cole, DaBaby up next.
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1: 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We taking you to Vegas, baby. 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And Usher.
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0: Columbus is number one station for hip-hop and R&B. And home of that morning hustle, live inside the 107 days of summer, powered up by people, places, and dreams. D-Boss Bay Breeze hanging out with you. And can I just tell you, first of all, the internet is undefeated. But also, I'd love to see some of our favorite celebrities having fun and making fun and poking fun with each other. One of those people definitely being Kevin Hart. Kevin Hart just can't avoid the smoke. You know what I'm saying? Coming off the heels of the Kevin Hart roast, some of his good friends, including LeBron James and Usher, are trolling the boy all over social media. LeBron recently got Kevin shared that he had a mini golf club for him, because you know the guys like to golf, right? Well, Usher followed up to say, "I've got the fit," and he basically looked like he got some toddler clothes. The whole golf fit toddler size just for Kevin. I just love to see black men not only just having fun with each other, but some of our favorite kings posting each other and having fun with it. You know what I'm saying? Get into it. You can check out the videos for yourself at MyColumbusPower.com. On the way, more of your favorites. Young Miami says, spin that up next.
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0: of that morning hustle inside the 107 days of summer, powered by people, places, and dreams. 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Plus, we threw in some extra spending cash so she could have a real good time. She was our winner for this month's Music Curator Challenge. She rated some tracks on our playlist. And as a thank you, Miss Tyra is going down to see Mary J. Blige, Trey Songz, Nelly, 803 Fresh, and so many more. Tear it up at the Cincinnati Music Fest. It's going down July 23rd through the 25th at Paycor Stadium. And our good sis will be in the building. Not only did she get those tickets, but now she has qualified for our grand prize inside the 107 Days of Summer. 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Tickets, a flyaway, a getaway, lunch. 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

0: Prime right here on Power 107.5. Columbus is number one for hip-hop and R&B inside the 107 days of summer. Powered by people, places, and dreams. The Boss Bay Breeze hanging out with you. And baby, the 107 days of summer is on fire. Do you hear me? And all week long, we've got your chance to grab tickets to the Ohio State Fair. It's going down July 29th through August 9th. You know we cannot have a summer without going to the fair. You and the fam can be in the building for the free with tickets from your favorite station. So make sure you get into it. Tap in all week long with the midday kickback around noon with my brother DJ Nails for your chance to win. And you can tap in later on in the evening with DJ Mr. King and my brother Ladies Love Lonnie in that L3 at night show. You got two chances to snag these tickets to the fair, and if and when you do bring them home, you also qualify for our grand prize of a month of free gas. Get into it. You gotta stay locked in for your chance to win. I told you you could grab these tickets. If you missed that jet, that's on you. You know what I'm saying? We jumping back into more of your favorites. My girl Tim's kicking it off of next.
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5: 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Yeah, we really do this. 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

She'll be all right. 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She will save herself this time. And in fact, tonight, she did confirm. The cold never lasts, my darling. 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

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Also, follow our T page at Power Columbus so you can keep up with all the motion. Speaking of motion, we are live inside of 107 days of summer. And now is your opportunity to get flued out to go see Chris Brown and Usher on that R&B tour. Okay? 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Your airfare, your hotel, tickets to the show. You're going to have a time. I mean a T-I-M-E. 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What?

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rapping, no dark skin, country old. 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Hit her, 3-pointers on the chain, fresh new J's. 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

I be in my section, he be in his. 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He missed the get it done. I'm Mrs. One of One. Fall in love every time we link. He got me sprung.com. Mind these girls can't keep it peace. 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That's my type.

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0: 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Inside your 107 days of summer, powered by people, places, and dreams. The Boss Bay Breeze hanging out with you. And now this is my last hour. I've been locked in all through the wee hours of the night, and I'm almost up out of here. So before I go, make sure you drop your requests, your shout outs, your feedback, anything you want to get off your chest, hit me right now. Slide in that DM at Beauty Is Breeze or hit us up at Power Columbus. And if you got that Power 107.5 apps, go ahead and open it up. Tap the microphone and send it through right now. You know what I'm saying? Yeah. Stay locked in all week long with your favorite station, because we got plenty of stuff we're giving away. I'm looking at the schedule right now, and there's so many opportunities to win, whether you're trying to go to the Cincinnati Music Fest, the Ohio State Fair, get flued out to see Chris Brown and Usher, and you can get some lunch this week. Yeah, your favorite station wants to make sure you eat good all week long. We're locking with my brother DJ Nails in that midday kickback for your chance to scrab lunch on us. You know, I've been trying to put y'all on, but I don't think you really be listening, and you miss out on your opportunity. Don't forget, any win you take home this summer also qualifies you for a month of free gas. Yes, that's the grand prize inside your 107 days of summer, and I don't want you to miss that, because we all need some relief at the pump. I'm almost up out of here, but right now I got Cardi B, T.I., Future, a little throwback, and that's my jam. It's on the way. Don't go anywhere else, baby. It's Power.
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0: Star 107.5, Columbus's number one station for hip hop and R&B, and home of that morning hustle. The Boss Bay Breeze in the building with you live inside your 107 days of summer. But babe, that is it, and that is all. I got to get up out of here, okay? You know I hate to leave you, but I gotta make room for the morning hustle to slide on in here. So listen, before I get up out of here, please remember the only difference between a good day and a bad day is your attitude. Yes, boo, it's on you. Make sure you always keep it cute and always choose to be happy, because life is too short for anything else, period, okay? Be kind, spread some love, do something nice for somebody that you don't know today. Even if it's just saying, hi, how you doing? You know what I'm saying? That's the type of energy we need to have every day, period. All right, I love you so much. Happy Tuesday. I'll see you later.
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0: Back at it, baby. It's the morning hustle in the building.
1: Baby.
0: L'Oreal, good morning.
1: Good morning.
0: Alta Walker, what up?
2: What up?
0: Kyle Santilli and I'm here. Our guy, DJ AK, he is in the mix on his taco, Tata, well, Tantalizing Tuesday.
1: I hope he brought a fan with him because it's hot in here.
0: That's the mix heating up. You know what I mean?
1: Oh, that's what that is?
0: Yeah, man, for sure. All right, so we're going to do what we do today. We're ready to go. Let's get it popping, man. DJ AK, it's on you. It's the morning hustle.
1: Yeah.
3: A vacay, I feel better at work. I mean, whatever it's worth, I give whatever I'm worth. For my nigga, who gon' go to hell and back for me? I'ma give him heaven on earth for a hell of a check.

0: J-A-K-A.
1: Oh, yeah, that's what I'm talking about. It it make you want to throw a wig off a boat.
0: What?
1: I don't know. You didn't see that, the streamer dude that threw that girl wig?
0: No, oh, my God. All right, AK, appreciate you, bro. We'll talk to you tomorrow, all right? It's time for Kyle's message of the day.
1: And mine.
2: Yeah. Listen up.
3: Here's some quick inspiration to start your day.
2: Now check it. Kyle's message of the day.
0: Kyle's message of the day today is time costs more than money. Time costs more than money. You know what I mean? You ever had that $100 in your pocket and it's gone just like that? But guess what? You got it right back. You know what I mean?
1: True.
0: You ever spent your money on something like, you know what? It's cool. You know what I mean? That I burned that today because I'm going to get it back on Friday or I'm going to get it back on payday. But guess what? You can never get back that time. Once that time is gone, it's gone forever. You know what I mean? You running around here not seeing your kids, you can't get that time back. You running around here not putting no time and no effort into your dreams, you can't get that time back. You know what I'm saying? Whatever you're doing, you got to understand you're burning time doing it or not doing it. So you got to recalibrate. You got to start over. You got to get back to the beginning and say, you know what? If I can't get this time back, what's my best use of the time that I have?
1: Mm-hmm.
0: You understand what I'm saying? And when we answer that question, we can truly be productive. We can truly make a difference out here. And we can truly put this time to use the way that it needs to be put to use. All right? Do what you got to do now, man, because you can't get that time back. Kyle's message of the day today is time costs more than money.
1: And mine is simple. Behind every great man, there's a woman rolling her eyes.
0: Oh, that's a damn shame. It's true. It's true. All right, when we come back, man, we got to help out a hustler named Diamond, or as her fiance has her saved in her phone, Stank Booty Die.
1: Because he ain't right.
0: And she don't like that.
1: I don't like him. Why he do that to her?
0: Should she continue to marry him or not? We'll talk about it when we come back.
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2: Columbus, what's going on? 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
3: 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Our freeway delays are very light into and through downtown Columbus. Some early buildup on 161 eastbound, east of Hamilton Road, on out to Beach Road in Licking County. So plan on those delays if you're east of 270. The North Outer Belt running at about 15 minutes from Tuttle Crossing to Easton in either direction. We're 10 minutes down from Sawmill Road to I-70. If you're inbound to downtown, I-70 east running 8 minutes off of Rome Hilliard Road down to 71 south. I-71 North, 5 minutes off of Stringtown Road up to 70, and 8 minutes from State Route 665 up to I-70, and 670 West, 7 minutes from the airport down to 315. 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
2: All right, y'all, you know what it is, man. 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It's time for Help a Hustler. And it looks like we got an issue from Diamond. Big Med, our judges and producer, what's the issue?
4: Yes, Diamond has an issue, and she sent us a message, and it reads, hey, y'all, I really need some advice because at this point, I'm about ready to call off my whole engagement.
3: Oh, hell no.
4: So me and my man have known each other since freshman year of college. We've been cool all these years, started dating about 3 years ago, and now we are finally engaged. And between me and y'all, I already felt like he was taking a little too long to marry me. But that ain't even the main issue right now. So, the other day, we ride in the car. This man can't find his phone. He asked me to call it. So I do. Tell me why when this phone rings, my name pop up on the car screen as Stank Booty Die.
3: Wait, what?
4: Stank Booty Die.
2: Yo, that's
3: Stank Booty
2: hilarious.
3: Die.
4: Now he gonna sit there and tell me that's what he that's what he saved my name as when we first met back in college, and I need to stop tripping because we weren't even together
3: was
4: back
3: that
4: then.
3: A nickname or something?
4: Excuse me. Sir, we engage now. You mean to tell me all this time, all these years, all this supposed love, and you never once thought to change my name in your phone? And that's what really got me messed up, because if you're looking at my name every day and still got my name saved as
3: Stank
4: Booty Die,
2: that's crazy.
4: Then what do you really think of me?
3: That's kind of weird.
4: Clearly that don't sound loving, respectful, or fiancé-ish to me.
3: Don't.
4: So now I'm sitting here ready to put this ring on the kitchen counter and let him go be blessed. But my mama,
3: stank ass.
4: But my mama and my sisters keep saying I'm doing too much and overreacting for wanting to cancel the engagement over a phone name. So I need to know, am I overreacting or is this man dead wrong, signed Stank Booty Die?
2: No, she ain't signed Stank Booty Die. But the question remains, is your booty stank?
5: If he was stank, he was stank at the time. It was college, I guess.
3: No, but I mean, if it really stank, do you think that he would propose to her? Maybe that was like a nickname or something that she went by back in the day or people called her on campus.
2: I wonder why though, but, right? Because you gotta, even if they got intimate in college, when he met her and saved her number, he wouldn't have known that yet. Right?
3: Because that might be a rumor around school and campus. That's what I'm saying. Like,
2: damn.
3: He might know his man that smashed, and he like, yo, that stank booty dog.
5: But here's the thing. Every day he calls this woman and see that it's stank booty dot. And you, nothing in your mind say, hey, I need to change it.
3: How
5: this is my girl.
3: How often do you change people's contact in your phone? Once I store you, if you're lucky to be stored.
5: So they're going
3: to
5: get married, and every time his wife calls, it's going to be stank booty dot.
2: You know what's interesting?
3: And they're not married yet.
2: I don't have anything near that kind of nickname, right? But for some family members in my phone, like if my brother calls, I don't know why, it says Kai or two others. And I never bothered to change that.
3: Oh, because did you
5: Kyle
3: store
5: 200.
3: Him multiple yeah. times in the phone?
2: I don't know.
3: So sometimes
2: I don't know
3: happens.
2: Why the phone does that.
3: Yeah.
2: My point is, I never bothered to change it.
3: That's what I'm saying. Nobody cares about the contact. Now, if you head over heels.
2: Ain't that weird?
3: Well, I will say, man. I have added like little heart emojis or something to somebody's thing. But as far as changing the contact name, I don't think I've ever done
5: that. If it's something like that, you need to change it. Come on now.
2: But at the same time, regardless of the name of the phone, he is committed to marrying you, so obviously he
3: yeah,
2: loves
3: but
2: you.
3: If she's uncomfortable with it, he could have just easily been like, I'll change it. But I have changed. Now that I think about it, I have changed somebody's name on my phone to do not answer.
5: Well, you changed it for the other way around.
3: But that's what I'm saying. So he needs to change it for terms of endearment
5: yeah,
3: as
5: man.
3: Well.
5: Come on,
2: but should
5: now.
2: She go so far as to call off the marriage, and that's what we want to know.
3: Putting a ring on the counter and all that. It's like, girl, tell him to change the name in the phone. It
5: maybe that's
3: her.
5: Why he's like, I ain't changing
3: what
5: it.
3: What if
5: something?
3: He really thinks she stinks?
2: Maybe he likes how your booty stinks.
4: All right.
2: 866
3: Well, why she gotta die?
2: 86 die
5: I mean,
2: is short for dying.
5: Know,
2: oh my God.
5: Dang, that's what she's like. Why?
2: 866.
5: Hey, you want me to die?
2: 866 hustle 866-487-8538. Is Diamond tripping? Should she continue to get married? Is this a big deal? Let us know what
3: my
2: you think.
3: My main concern should be, do I need a new soap?
0: It's the morning hustle.
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1: Feel the vibe with the morning hustle.
0: Y'all know what we're trying to do. We're trying to help a hustler named Diamond. She got a problem with how her fiance saves her name in his phone.
2: You're my diamond girl. He could have did that. He could have put my diamond girl.
0: Instead of?
2: Stank booty dog. Because that's what he put. And like, just imagine, what if her mother was in the car and seeing it?
0: That's hilarious.
2: I'm just saying, he's wrong for that.
0: All right, what should Diamond do about the situation? Is she tripping? Is this really a big deal? Should she call off the wedding or let it slide?
2: 866- Calling off the wedding is a little crazy.
0: She is kind of wild with that. 866-HUSTLE-8, 866-487-8538.
3: He triggered something, man.
0: Yeah,
3: you gotta think, that must be deeper than what he realized, you know?
0: Mm-hmm. Nicole in Baltimore, what do you say?
4: So, what I think is, when he first met her or saw her, I think she has probably a big butt and a spank walk.
2: Okay. Nah, man. I thought you was going to have something good for us.
0: That's funny as hell, Nicole.
2: It's not.
0: She's trying to rationalize why this is the name.
2: I don't like it.
4: Listen, yeah, so I think that's initially where the name came from. Now, moving forward, he should have changed it, but I feel like men don't think like women.
0: Right.
2: They don't think at all.
4: For instance, we put numbers in our phone that say, don't answer.
2: That's right.
4: They don't do that. They just don't. They don't think like us.
0: Exactly. Opposites attract. You know what I'm saying?
2: She knows she wrong. If her husband was to do something like that, you would be very upset. That's not a nice name. It's just not. Like, what?
0: 866-HUSTLE-8. 866-487-8538. What do y'all think?
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11: 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I'm Rosia Rivera on Power 107.5.
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0: Columbus is number one for hip-hop and R&B. Then are you to Vegas to see Breezy and Usher for the R&B tour. Yeah, we really do this.
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4: We're trying to help a hustler today. Her name is Diamond. What's her problem, L'Oreal?
1: Well, they really call her Stank Booty Die in the hood. Well, her fiance does, okay? Mm. She did not know this. She called his phone. It was missing. And it popped up, Stank Booty Die, and now she got a stank-ass attitude. And she does not want to marry this man anymore. She is upset about what she stored in his phone. As would you be this mad?
4: Maybe that's what he means by stank booty. He's really talking about her attitude.
1: I don't know if that's any better.
5: I don't think, nah.
4: No.
5: I mean, maybe he could be like stank booty die, like die stank booty.
1: Nothing. No way that y'all try to spin it does it make sense.
4: All right, what do y'all say? Is Diamond tripping about this? Is she right to feel away?
1: This is bad.
4: What should she do? 866-HUSTLE-8, 866-487-8538.
1: What you mean?
4: Kiki and Akron, what you say?
6: Okay, so first of all, I want to know, did she take it in the wrong context? What? Growing up in a family of all guys, I'm the oldest female of my all guy cousins.
7: I can't believe y'all.
6: I hear have guys talk mm-hmm. about females behind. Let's say that.
4: Mm-hmm.
6: I don't think she took it in the right context.
1: This
6: I don't
1: is his fiance.
6: She was calling her stank. Just like, you know how they say, put some stank on it.
1: Oh, girl.
4: Yeah.
6: That's the kind of content that he
4: context
6: took.
4: Is what you mean.
6: And she took it out of proportion. So I think she need to have a conversation with that man.
7: I'm out.
6: And see where it comes from.
4: Right.
1: I know that's the kind of content I'm looking
4: that's
1: for.
4: That's what I'm talking about. Hey, you might be on to something, Kiki.
6: I think that's where it comes from. I'm not thinking that he said she was funky. And
4: they're not contextualizing this right, man. They're not.
1: Kiki, I can't believe you. You're supposed to be standing up for this woman.
6: I'm being real, though. Because I grew up with all guys.
4: Right.
6: I'm the oldest female.
1: So right. You
6: guys.
1: Know you ain't right for this.
4: The content's coming from a different angle, babe. Exactly. They're not getting it. They're not.
1: Kyle, shut up.
4: All right. Thank you, Kiki. She might have been on to something is all I'm saying. All right. If you didn't get through on the phone lines, you know what to do. Shoot us a voice note on that Morning Hustle app.
5: Yeah, y'all ain't right, man. I tell you that. That woman ain't know what was going on.
1: But what would make you mad if somebody named you what in their phone?
5: No, I'm talking about if somebody corrected me and I don't know.
4: And they put it in the wrong context.
5: And they put it in the wrong context.
1: Context.
5: This whole time, she just going. Y'all ain't right, man.
8: It's the Morning Hustle.

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2: What up, bro?
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2: Absolutely.
4: All right, we got Willie from Philly on the line, man. He said he's going to try to shoot a shot on this $1,000 cash grab.
5: Willie from Philly.
4: Yes, sir.
2: You know it.
4: All right, we're coming right back, man. Will's going to take his chance up next.
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5: Columbus, what's going on? It's Nails from the Midday Kickback. Let's check out that commute.
6: 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Police directing traffic around an accident at Parsons and Obetz down to the southeast side. So give yourself a little time here. Think about maybe High Street as an alternate north and southbound for Parsons. Checking on Morse Road east of Westerville. A crash just got moved out of the way, although there's a lot of construction in the area, so expect delays. But all lanes are back open eastbound Morse east of Westerville. Eastbound 161, heavier off of 62. 33 westbound is heavier from Gender Road and Canal Winchester on up to 270. And I-70 westbound starting to slow down at 33. And back at Bryce Road as you're coming in from Licking County in Reynoldsburg. 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
3: Mm-hmm.

Yeah. You see that? Shake that. You know what I'm saying? You know. Yeah, me like that. You know what I'm saying? Let's go.

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4: Yeah.
3: Representing out of Philly.
5: Yes, sir.
3: We got Willie on the line. What up with you, bro?
5: Hey, what's up?
3: What part of the city you in?
5: Oh, right now I'm in North.
3: All right, now down North Philly. Let's go.
4: Let's get it.
6: Yeah.
3: So here's the deal, man. You got 60 seconds to answer 10 questions. For every correct answer, we'll give you $10. Get all 10 right, you win $1,000. If you don't know an answer, you can say pass. We'll come back to that question as long as there's time left on the clock. And make sure the answer you give is the one that you want, because we have to go with your first response. And our judges, Big Med, don't play about that, all right?
5: Got it.
3: That being said, we want to hook you up with a free answer. Lo, what you got for him?
4: You need about two or three.
6: No,
4: free
6: he
4: answers,
6: don't. That answer is an ant.
5: Alright, got it.
3: Alright, I got 60 seconds on the clock. You ready?
5: I'm ready.
3: The clock begins at 3, 2, 1. Here we go. What is 12 times 5?
5: 60.
3: Spell the word animal.
5: A-N-I-M-A-L.
3: Which of these three shapes has no straight sides or corners? Is it a triangle, a square, or a circle?
5: A circle.
3: What massive historic monument in Egypt has the body of a lion and the head of a human?
5: Sphinx.
4: Oh,
3: what's the capital city of the state of Maryland?
6: Super easy.
5: Maryland. Baltimore?
3: How many feet are in one standard yard? Is it 2 feet, 3 feet, or 4 feet?
5: 3 feet.
3: Solve this math problem. What is 19 times 2?
5: 38.
3: What's the name of the large frozen continent located at the South Pole?
5: Antarctica.
3: Which of these common backyard creatures is classified as an insect? A spider, an ant, or a crab?
5: Ant.
3: What do you call a baby duck?
5: A baby duck. Duckling?
3: Hey.
6: Oh my God.
3: Hey. Hey.
6: I mean, you know what you
4: don't
6: just
4: do
6: said?
4: It. Don't do that.
6: You
4: don't
6: just
4: do
6: exposed
4: it.
6: How stupid Alton
4: is. Ain't nobody stupid. Nobody, everybody know what a spinach is.
3: Everybody.

0: Everybody knows
1: what a spike is.
0: Everybody knows what a spike is.
1: I was like, man, that's something you put on your body.
2: Yeah. He was like, these questions is hard. And I'm like, are we looking at the
1: same
2: questions?
1: Don't know what a spink is. Spinks is.
2: The only thing, you're going to be so upset. And I'm shocked at you because you're right there in Philly, which is not far from Maryland at all. You got that question wrong right there. The capital city of the state of Maryland is Annapolis. So everything else you got right. I knew you were going to be upset about this. $90.
0: Damn, bro.
1: Dang. $90.
3: Hey, so what's that capital again? Annapolis.
0: Annapolis. Yeah. Annapolis, Maryland. Annapolis. You've heard of Annapolis before, no?
3: No, I never heard of it.
0: Wow. Yeah.
2: I'm still just going to say it's Alton's fault because he just was saying, and it was like you kept getting them right.
1: I thought he was going to get that Sphinx wrong.
3: Y'all should have gave me that one as the free answer.
2: Hold on now. You didn't know which of the backyard creatures classified as an insect between a spider or ant and a, well, obviously not a crab, but a spider and an ant. A spider and an ant would have been different.
3: A spider is an arachnoid.
0: See, come on. He know.
1: Okay, now he know what
0: he's smart.
1: He never know what a spinks
2: is. But he don't know the capital of the state next to him.
0: I tell you what, you will never forget the capital of the state of Maryland again, because that kept you from winning $1,000
2: today. He know Dan Aykroyd, but he don't know no Dan.
1: God, no. What the hell? A spider's a what? Okay.
0: Hey, Will, man, congratulations, bro. You won yourself $90 today on that $1,000 cash grab, man.
3: I appreciate it.
0: For sure.
3: Call me back.
0: I don't know, man. You might take all our money next time. You got any shout outs before you get off the line?
3: Absolutely. I'm going to shout out my whole team, Dinner Thieves.
1: Okay.
0: Who?
3: The Dinner Thieves. DinnerThieves. Dinner Thieves.
0: There it is, bro. For everybody else that wants to get down with the cash grab,
1: both people or something, both.
0: Text the word cash to 71007. You could be up next on that $1,000 cash grab. It's the

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1: 2 Chainz! Uh-huh.
0: Stick around. He's got a brand new book talking about the voice in my head is God. He's going to tell us all about it in just a matter of minutes. Don't move.
2: We are what? The Morning Hustle.
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10: 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Got a report of a fender bender just before that Gender Road Canal Winchester exit. 161 eastbound is improving off 62 on out to Beach Road. Every now and then you find a deal where you get more and pay less. Now that's a good deal. That's Straight Talk Wireless on Verizon's 5G network. 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I'm Johnny Hill with traffic on...
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0: What up, baby? It's the Morning Hustle. L'Oreal, Kyle Santillan, Alton Walker in the building. And we always say the door is wide open for guests to come through and holler at us, especially when they're doing great things, making new moves. And his brother has a new book out. We're going to learn a lot about him. 2 Chainz.
1: Let's go.
0: Yes, sir.
2: Now, you know he ain't right because he got Smoothie King only for himself.
3: only child, man.
0: Is that true? The only children are selfish a little bit?
3: I only got me a smoothie.
4: They got a shell. Who they got a shell with?
2: But we know Smoothie King is one of the things you've invested your time and money into, though. That's something that was one of your, well, not first investments, because I would say real estate was, and I learned that from the book.
3: You read the book, L'Oreal?
2: I absolutely read the book. All of it.
3: Mm-hmm. You found it interesting?
2: Yes, I did. I thought it was really good, and I like how you broke down certain things that you don't really share about your life with us.
3: Yeah, I think if you don't know, I have a book out called The Voice in My Head is God. The book is based on intuition. It's based on the gut feeling, the feeling you get before something is about to happen, whether good or bad. Mm-hmm. I talk about how I use that voice to navigate my everyday life, decisions that I make, from business to relationships to whatever. It starts with me internally. They say that you're made in the image of, you know, God. And so, you know, I came to the conclusion that this is my personal opinion, that when you tap in and when you locked in, and you got that conscious talking to you, it's from a higher power. It's God whispering.
2: Mm-hmm. I feel like the book reads almost like a song, because you come back to the something told me, and it gives like, that's kind of like a hook in the whole book. Mm-hmm. But it always is your intuition that's telling you God, the voice of God is what you call it.
3: Yeah, well, I think we've all said, like, you know, something told me to try to get this job. Something told me to, you know, and this happened, or something told me I shouldn't have been here.
0: Right.
3: And I'm telling people, don't think that's a coincidence. Don't think that that's something. It's just like something is attached to.
0: Mm-hmm. Was there a certain point in your life where you got to the point where you trusted that voice more than you may have previously or prior?
3: Yeah, the book is based off experience for sure. You know, I had to go through my own trials and tribulations. It's definitely not, this is not a memoir to teach you how to like live perfectly or anything, you know.
0: Right.
3: This book couldn't have been written when I was, like, I couldn't have wrote this book at 20.
0: Right.
3: 20-something, nothing like that. So, yeah, you have to mess around and find out a few times, and then
0: right.
3: You'll be like, oh, you know, okay, man, you know, it always tell you.
2: Yeah.
3: You know, it always tell you, man, and, you know, sometimes it could be not as bad as it, you know, it could be extremely bad, and then sometimes it could be not that bad, but you can... If you move off your own human impulse, which we all do, we're entitled to, you know what I mean? Sometimes you can find out some things about you.
0: Yeah, we want to encourage everybody to go get the book, bro.
2: Yes.
0: You know what I'm saying? It's a lot of insight in the book. It's a lot of insight to who you are. The Voice in My Head is God. 2 Chainz, new book out today. One last thing from you that you want people listening to know about you and the book.
3: I want you to know that I did something that's never been done before in the audiobook space. My audiobook actually has like skits and production as a part of me describing the scene.
2: So I love it.
3: If you're not someone that's really like a reader but want to like dive into what I'm like speaking on, you can get the audiobook on really any platform that sells them, and just know that it's very innovative and true.
0: For sure, man. Appreciate you pulling up on us today, man. 2 Chainz in the building.
4: It's good.
2: Yeah.
0: Awesome show, for sure.
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0: 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Alton's up next, man. 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
0: Oh, my God. 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
9: A victim is in critical condition after a Northeast Columbus shooting. A suspect in a deadly Columbus shooting has been spotted south of Cleveland. I'm Rocio Rivera on Power 107.5.
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6: 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Then are you to Vegas to see Breezy and Usher for the R&B tour. Yeah, we really do this.

0: Hello, boys and girls.
1: You got a big, big question.
0: That's right. I'm Uncle Elton.
1: Oh, creepy. Lord.
2: Creepy.
0: Today, we're gonna answer another question that we have in our inbox. Are you ready, you guys? Say yeah.
1: No.
0: Yeah. Here we go. Are you ready?
1: Oh, just go with the damn question.
2: Yeah, we already said yeah. We said yeah already.
1: No.
0: Unk. My son is 17, and he told me I am ruining his life because when him and his friends go out, all the parents drop them off, and they leave their kids, but I stay the whole time. Now his friends don't want...
1: That's creepy.
0: Now his friends don't even want to invite him no more because they know if he come, I'm coming too. Am I being overprotective, or do these kids just don't like supervision?
1: So they just sit in the car outside?
0: It seems like she's right there with them at the
2: time. I'm confused. Dropping them off where?
1: Yeah, like...
0: I guess depends. Like, when I was young, my mom would drop me off when we go to the movies or to the mall or something like that. I guess she's like, I'm not just going to drop you off. I'm going to walk in with y'all.
1: Oh. That's
2: a lot.
0: Now, that's a lot.
2: A senior?
1: That's a lot.
0: Senior. That's now, that's too much
1: crazy.
0: Now.
1: Yeah,
0: now, I know it's crazy stuff going on in the world, but 17 years old... You acting like he's 8. Come on. Sometime, at some point, you got to let go.
2: Yeah.
0: You got to let the boy breathe a little bit, and I don't blame his friends not wanting to invite him no more. You are embarrassing.
2: Yes, you
0: Please
2: are.
0: Please stop me. You're probably showing up with your bonnet and that doggone leopard print moo-moo. And like, man, why your mama here? Yeah. It's no freedom. No, please. Please, I'm begging you. I've seen so many people go to college because their mom and parents are so strict, they go to college and wild out.
2: Yeah.
0: They wild out. They get pregnant the first semester and got to be back home because you so strict. Stop being so strict before he get older and he's trying to do everything at an old age. You see him now.
2: Yeah.
0: This 45-year-old man still in clubs wearing City Trends jeans.
2: City Trends.
0: And still smoking hookah at 45,
1: don't
0: 50 years old.
1: Don't you talk about Kyle like that.
0: No, not.
2: Kyle don't smoke hookah. But he'll throw out
0: you get Kyle because he's supposed to be there. I ain't never seen Kyle just go out there and just be hanging and wilding out every night, every freaking weekend.
2: Come on,
0: these
2: Kyle.
0: Are young
1: Kyle
0: men.
1: Killian?
0: Yeah, Kyle ain't doing that.
2: I ain't hanging with people my age.
0: But there are men out there that didn't have a free. It's because you had a strict life, and now you're trying to live out your youth and you're old. This is going to be your son. Going to be 50 years old, still trying to look young and act young. Let that boy loose. Showing up with the kids. That's crazy.
2: That's crazy.
0: I wish my mama would do that.
1: That's
2: hanging out at the birthday parties with the kids.
0: You just
2: that.
0: There. Just chilling,
2: That's
0: laughing
2: wild.
0: At their jokes, and they trying to hide their jokes because Miss Pam is right here.
1: But, I mean, I don't know, though.
0: That's crazy.
1: It worked for Jalen, mama.
0: Another. Well, he wanted her.
1: That's what I'm saying.
0: He wanted her.
1: He a multi-millionaire.
0: But he wanted her. He don't want his mama there.
1: What's his last name? It's so many Jalen.
0: This Jalen, the one that played for the
2: basketball mom.
1: The Commanders.
0: The Commanders, the football player.
2: Football mom, yeah.
0: Yeah, but he wants her there. This child clearly don't want you there.
2: Yeah.
0: Stop. Drop the boy off. Give him a chance to be responsible. And if he can't, then go back to showing up and, you know, supervising. But until then, give that boy some freedom.
2: Helicopter parents. That's what
0: they call
2: them.
0: That's more than a helicopter. Mm-hmm. That's doggone drone helicopter.
1: But I bet you he ain't got nobody pregnant. I bet you he ain't got no cases.
0: Oh, he can't get nobody pregnant because she there.
1: Good job, Mom. Keep your foot on their neck.
2: Can't even get no practice in.

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0: get information. I slay. Okay, ladies, now let's get information. You know you that bitch when you cause all this conversation. Always stay gracious. Best revenge is your paper.
1: Hustle. In the morning.
2: Sherry.
3: Hi.
4: Whoa.
2: Damn, that's how you coming on, huh?
4: Okay.
2: Oh, my goodness.
3: I just got out the bed.
2: Well, are you awake enough for $1,000 is the question.
3: Man, I'm finna do my best.
2: Okay.
4: Yeah, she ain't. This ain't about to be good, man.
2: All right, man.
3: Oh,
2: we gonna
3: my
2: give,
3: God. Here you go.
2: We're going to give Sherry a shot when we come back. That $1,000 cash grab is up next.
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5: Columbus, what's going on? 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
6: 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Our traffic into downtown getting a little heavier, including 71 southbound near Historic Crew Stadium and near 670. 315 south slowing down at 670 east. So is 70 east at the old Cooper Stadium and 70 west at 33. 71 northbound, though, very heavy coming up from Frank Road through Greenlawn. And we're seeing delays on 33 west at Jenner Road again. 270 westbound with a blocking accident west of Alum Creek Drive. We are stop and go right now coming off that Groveport exit. Medics are on scene. We're seeing more delay. 23 southbound coming down off of Lazelle Road if you're inbound from Delaware County on down to Worthington. And 270 west heavy at 71. 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Have a safe day. I'm Johnny Hill with traffic on Power 107.5.

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0: because we have to go with your first response. Our judges, Big Med, don't play about that, all right? All right. All
1: right,
0: cool.
1: He's still laying down.
0: Yo, that's what
1: she
0: I said.
1: She got the covers on her and everything.
0: Covers pulled up to her nose. All right, that being said, we want to help you out, man. L'Oreal's got a free answer for you.
2: And that answer is going to be soul.
0: All right, soul. You got that?
3: Soul.
2: Now watch her win, though.
0: I'm rooting for her.
1: Okay. This ain't gonna be good.
0: Be the first person to win from their own bed. All right, Sherry, I got 60 seconds on the clock. When you're ready, say I'm ready, Kyle.
3: I'm ready, Kyle.
0: The clock.
1: I told y'all, but it's gonna be funny though.
0: All right, here we go.
1: Here we
0: go. The clock begins in 3, 2, 1. Here we go. What is 14 times 2?
3: 28.
0: Spell the word bread.
3: B-R-E-A-D.
0: Which of these is classified as a season of the year? January, Monday, or spring?
3: Spring.
0: What's the scientific name for the process plants use to turn sunlight into food?
3: So.
0: What's the capital city of the country of South Korea?
3: Pass.
0: Which coin is worth exactly 5 cents in the standard U.S. currency? Is it a penny, a nickel, or a dime?
3: Nickel.
0: What's the capital city of the state of Pennsylvania?
3: Pass.
0: Which basic survival instrument uses a magnetic needle to show what direction is north?
3: A compass.
0: How many single units are contained in a baker's dozen? Is it 11, 12, or 13?
3: 13.
0: What do you call mother's dog's collective group of newborn puppies?
3: Pups. Cubs. I don't
0: know.
2: Oh, no. Okay, well,
0: you didn't do bad.
2: You didn't do terrible. You just missed a couple.
3: Cool.
2: Okay. What is the scientific name for the process plants use to turn sunlight into food, and that's photosynthesis?
1: I understand why she said soil. The soil in the ground.
2: Soil.
0: Soil, not that, soil. She said soil.
2: I said soil. Okay. Hey,
1: that's how we say it in the South.
2: Oh, you said soil?
4: Yeah, I'm from Chicago. That's my accent.
2: Oh, okay. Well, either way, it was wrong. We love you, though. Okay.
4: Thank you.
2: Now, this one is what I gave you. What is the capital city of the country of South Korea? And that's Seoul. I knew that because I had a layover there.
4: I thought you said Seoul, S-O-I-L, for the gram.
2: Oh, Seoul. Oh,
0: soil. Okay. That's soil.
2: That's soil. Okay. Yeah. Okay. I don't have the accent you have. Okay, yes, yeah, so I know this from having a layover flying internationally, and they had the worst food ever for me.
0: Wow.
2: Okay. For me, to me. Okay, but let's talk about the capital city of the state of Pennsylvania. That's Harrisburg.
1: Yeah.
2: And then what do you call a mother's dog's collective group of newborn puppies? So a group of puppies would be a litter.
1: Yeah. Okay. You didn't know that.
2: Yeah. Or a leader in your accent.
4: You didn't either.
1: I knew it.
2: I didn't know it
1: because it's on the paper now.
2: But you did know.
1: But I wouldn't have known if I didn't see it.
2: She right. Okay.
0: Oh, man.
2: $1, $2, $3, $4, $5, $6. $60 is not bad.
0: Man, that ain't too bad, man.
4: Thank you.
0: You won $60 without getting out your bed this morning.
2: Look at
0: How about that?
4: Now I'm finna go get up.
2: Yeah, I know that's right. Get to the money.
0: All right, congratulations on the $60, Sherry. For everybody else out there listening, if you want to get down, you know what to do. Text the word cash to 71007. You could be up next with us on the Morning Hustle.
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0: 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Hustle! All right, y'all know what it is. Morning Hustle is here. L'Oreal, Kyle Santilli, and Alton Walker. And one thing that we've all had experiences with is that crazy-ass neighbor.
1: Oh,
0: that problematic-ass neighbor. That neighbor that just does stuff to get under your skin.
1: I don't speak to my neighbors.
0: Wait, aren't your neighbors your family?
1: Yes.
0: You know what? We'll figure out what the hell's going on here when we come back. 866-HUSTLE-8, 866-487-8538.
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15: 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We're getting a bit more crowded downtown. 71 South already heavy through the fairgrounds down to about 17th Avenue, but we picked up an accident. 71 South at East Broad, and a right lane is blocked here. 70 East heavy coming through the old Cooper Stadium. 70 Westbound heavy off 33 all the way down through Miller Kelton. We're finding delays on 71 North off of Frank Road. At South Outer Belt with a crash scene, 270 Westbound west of Alum Creek Drive. A couple right lanes are blocked here. 33, very heavy eastbound off of 42, and then coming down from Plain City towards Dublin, and 270 West heavy through Cleveland Avenue on your way over to I-71. Lions, tigers, and buses. Oh my. 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That's a look at traffic. I'm Johnny Hill.
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0: The Morning Hustle is here. L'Oreal, Kyle Santillan, Alton Walker. And yes, today is a very specially dedicated show to those neighbors that just work your last damn nerve. Yeah. I can't believe you said your family is your neighbors and you don't like them.
2: No, that's not what I said. I said I don't speak to them. That's two different things. I love my family. But no, I've never spoken to neighbors like next door to me ever. Like no matter what, I was in this building in D.C., and it was a nice building. And my neighbors used to leave crap out in front their door all the time. I think that's so disgusting. It's a luxury building. Keep your crap inside of your apartment.
0: Yeah.
2: And it just made me think because I was watching, y'all know Low Shows, so I got to stay on tune with all the shows that's out. I was watching Neighbors on HBO Max. It's a brand new show that they have. Just check this out.
3: When you buy a house, you're buying the neighbors.
4: She's been my neighbor for 16 years.
3: And if you don't know who your neighbors are, the smell is overpowering. You just bought a house in a nightmare section of a street.
2: Oh my God. And let me tell y'all, some of the scenarios are so crazy. Like somebody moved in the middle of nowhere because that's what they pictured it as. And then when they got there, kind of found out somebody also lives in the middle of nowhere next to them.
0: Mm-hmm.
2: And they're like fighting over a fence. It's like when I tell y'all, it gets crazy. But I know y'all dealt with some neighbor situations.
0: Yeah, man. I remember the one I had where we lived in the cul-de-sac at this time in Greensboro. And the kids just be outside riding their bikes and stuff. And the way her house was, it sat a little bit up on a hill. So I guess they come around the corner and their bikes roll into the front of her yard just a little bit.
2: Yeah.
0: Now, you don't want kids on bikes on your yard? I understand. Hey, can you do me a favor? Keep the kids off the yard. Woo, we got you. Man, we looked out the window. She outside cussing at the kids.
2: Oh, no.
0: I said, I let my wife go first. Shonda. Shonda went out there. Let her have it. Then she tried to talk back to Shonda. I doubled down on the B word. We cussed her ass out that
2: God.
0: Day. So, yeah, I get it.
2: And then still had to live right next door to her.
0: Yeah, that's cool.
2: Awkward.
0: Yep, that's all right. She didn't come back outside with no complaints no more.
5: We had a neighbor growing up that used to borrow stuff all the time. They'll borrow like bread.
2: What?
5: Come back and borrow eggs. Now, when they got to the ice, I said, all right. So can we borrow ice? I said, y'all ain't got no ice tray or water? Right. What's going on?
2: They used to borrow. Bring it back, though? You said borrow.
5: They was there. Hey, can we borrow some? That's how they used to come to the door. Can we borrow some eggs? Can we borrow some bread?
2: Right. Nah.
5: And my mom used to give it to them, but when it came to the ice.
0: That was the last straw.
5: I was like, all right, y'all just get out of here. Y'all borrowing ice.
2: Taking advantage.
0: Right. I had one time, y'all lived on the street. This is another house, different cul-de-sac. The street would be wide open, but for some reason, the guy across the street from me will always park his ugly-ass pickup truck on my side in front of my house.
2: Don't you hate somebody?
0: And I didn't understand. And one time, I came in from the club one night, and I think my cousin's car might have been parked in front of my house. Then he parked on my side of the street right behind it, but your whole side is open.
2: That does not make sense.
0: I parked my car so close to his, I box his ass in on purpose. You not getting out this parking spot without coming to ring on my doorbell now.
2: Did he?
0: Yeah, he did. He ain't no choice.
2: Oh, my God.
0: He wasn't going to go to work that day if he did.
2: We know a lot of people are very upset at their neighbor this morning.
0: Man, please. I know y'all dealt with some of this craziestness. Craziestness.
2: Yeah, craziestness.
0: Craziest
2: craziest
0: than that damn word.
2: Things I ever seen.
0: 866-HUSTLE-8. 866-487-8538. 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
1: In the morning. It's the morning hustle. L'Oreal, Kyle, Santillan, Alton, Walker. We're talking crazy ass problems with our neighbors.
0: Yes.
1: Have you ever had one? How did it go down? 866-HUSTLE-8, 866-487-8538. Denise from Raleigh, what's good with you?
2: Yes, I just moved into my house last year, and it was quiet, nice and rain. I got a neighbor to the right of me. She comes home like once a week. She got a house up north. And there's this neighbor behind the both of us who is like the hills have eyes type of mountain folk. And they are wild and crazy. Like, it's wild. So we have Ring cameras, right? The lady next door, she is like, oh, she's like a Karen. She's like, oh, did you see what they did? They had the bonfire going yesterday. The kids were hanging out the window. You know, just always complaining to all the neighbors. This lady is so obsessed with them. She like tries to access everyone's Ring cameras to like build a case to try to get them kicked out of the neighborhood. Uh-huh. And I'm like, look, yo, they bought their house for $20,000. They ain't going nowhere.
1: Right.
0: Hills have eyes. Why would you mess with those people?
1: Exactly. That was scary enough right there.
0: What? Leave them people alone.
1: Oh, man. Let's keep it going, man. 866-HUSTLE-8. 866-487-8538. We're talking crazy-ass neighbors.
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0: Russell,
1: L'Oreal, Kyle Santillan, Alton Walker. We're talking crazy ass neighbors, and you know, sometimes they lead to altercations.
2: Listen, my favorite show on television right now, I don't feel like I hyped it up enough. It's on HBO Max. It's called Neighbors. It's one of the craziest shows I ever seen in my entire life. One people, they live on the beach, like a beachfront property, and other people keep coming in and just going on the beach. And they're like, this is literally our backyard. And they're like, no, no, no, this is public.
1: Right.
2: And they done figured out ways to like get in there.
1: Damn.
2: And you don't think about these kind of things, but people are going to court against each other living next door.
1: Mm-hmm.
2: I'm talking about even on this show, people were going to get guns. Like, I got to protect myself.
1: From your crazy ass neighbor.
2: From the neighbor. But they do be crazy.
3: Yeah. My sister boyfriend shot the neighbor dog one time.
2: What?
3: Yeah. Kept on getting loose.
2: What do you mean?
3: Kept getting loose at night. It was a Rottweiler. Every time we came home, we were jumping on cars because we don't know where that Rottweiler at.
1: That's crazy.
3: And he shot that little Rottweiler.
2: He died?
3: Nah, he ain't died, but he got a limp.
1: Oh, he got a limp.
2: 50 Cent of Rottweiler.
1: They called him a Limpweiler now. All right, 866 also 866-487.
3: Shot 9 times and still came back.
1: 8538. Let's go to the phone lines. Mel in Dallas. How about you?
4: Well, I live in a suburb, and my neighbor lived two houses down from me, but they would block me into my driveway, like literally in the mouth of my driveway.
1: What?
4: So I would leave a note like every other day, but eventually my husband left a note and it said some crazy stuff on it. So they came and knocked on my door, and eventually they hit me, like ripped me over with their car, and...
3: Wait a minute, they hit you with a car?
4: They ended up running me over.
2: No!
1: What? What is that about?
3: What you mean, like you, like that?
2: Ran her over with a car.
4: Well, it's a long story, but eventually they ended up hitting me, driving up my driveway and hitting me with their car.
2: No
1: That's
2: way.
1: That's insane. Did you go to court? What happened after that?
4: Oh, she got two felonies.
2: No. Yeah,
3: Were you? Where were you standing when they did it?
2: In her own driveway.
4: My driveway.
2: Exactly.
3: You was in your driveway, and they drove up in your driveway.
4: Like, oh, you want me to move? I'm going to hit you.
3: Damn. But so she made a right. She made a right into your driveway, and man,
4: she was a psycho.
3: A question: did you have a chance to move out the way?
4: Well, my kids were next to me.
0: Oh, shoot.
3: You didn't have a chance to move both of y'all out the way?
4: No.
3: Okay.
4: You know when stuff happens like so quick, you just can't think of what to do. The only thing I could think of was to push my kids further back.
1: Yeah. Protect the kids, man. Damn, sorry that happened to you. That lady crazy as hell.
4: Yeah, crazy neighbor.
1: Yo, keep it going, man. 866-HUSTLE-8. 866-487-8538. Tell us what happened between you and your crazy-ass neighbor.
5: It's the wake up.
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0: What's good, baby? It's the Morning Hustle. L'Oreal, Kyle, Santillan, Alton Walker. We're taking your phone calls, man. We're talking about these crazy-ass neighbors that we've all had to deal with at one time or another. 866-HUSTLE-8. 866-487-8538. This is good stuff, man. Let's keep it going with Julian from Chicago. What happened with you?
1: Well, crazy story about my neighbors. I put up a fence, and he had a fence around his house. And usually, from one side of the fence to the other side of the fence, if you connect to a fence, you have one side in one fence in between. He didn't like my fence. He cut a hole through his fence and my fence to get in my yard.
2: So what you do about it?
1: What I do about it? I called the police and I sued him.
0: Yeah, but did you win the case?
1: Oh, yes, of course I won the case.
0: As you should. How the hell are you going to cut a hole in my property?
2: But the crazy thing is, you got to go home to him.
0: Next door.
2: Like, he's right there. You're going to see him every day, so it's still going to be smoke.
0: All right, when we come back, man, defend your boys up next. Who you got, Alton?
2: Defend your boy.
3: Yeah, you know, sometimes celebrities call me, but sometimes we just got some average people just want to call. Matter of fact, if you want to call and you want me to defend you, you can call in to 866-HUSTLE-8,
0: 866-487-8538.
2: What celebrities call you?
3: All of them call me.
2: I ain't never see that.
3: All of them. Anyway, Derek called me. Now, he used to work at Mercedes-Benz.
2: Okay.
3: He's a technician. And all he did was take this woman's car to the store.
2: Wait, whose car?
3: The woman that dropped
2: one of the customers?
3: One of them customers. Come
2: Alton. What's his name?
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0: the case for the unthinkable. Defend your boy.
1: Hear ye, the morning hustle court is now in session.
2: Order in the court.
1: The judge L'Oreal presiding. Mm-hmm. Attorneys Kyle Santillan and Alton Walker and bailiff slash judge.
2: Uncle Phil.
3: Don't do that.
1: What's on the docket for the day?
3: All right, on the docket today, Mr. Derek Wynn needs to go ahead and bring his ass to the court because... he is accused of taking a customer's car for a joyride on a date. He's a technician at Mercedes-Benz. A young lady brought her car in to be fixed. He took said car out on a date. She found out because her phone got pinged and her car is moving. She took her loaner car out, found her car at a restaurant at around 8 p.m. at night.
1: What's his name? Jeffrey?
3: Derek Wynn.
1: Derek.
2: You may be seated. Court is in order.
1: All right, Judge. For Mr. Derek, who is now in the courtroom, we would like to bring multiple charges. Number one, we're going to start with felony theft. You took somebody's car, a Mercedes C300 to be exact, that was not yours. You did not have permission. You didn't have any sort of right to take the car out, and you decided you wanted to take it out on a date. Number two, the second charge will be joyriding.
2: Okay.
1: Because you did it for fun. You know what I mean? And number three, we're going to slap him with sexual misrepresentation. And here's where things get serious. This guy took this car out on a date with a woman, obviously to try to impress this woman, to make him think that the Mercedes C300 was his when it is not. Judge, that is legally a charge if she gave it up to him because of this. Sexual misrepresentation, which is described as lying to gain sexual consent.
2: I can see that.
1: And he's facing, we want to slap him with the book, 8 years in the slammer. 8 years in the slammer.

0: sober for all three charges, and he just needs to make sure that he faces up for what he has done, Jay.
1: Okay. Wow.
0: We don't like it.
1: That's crazy.
2: Do you rest, counsel?
0: Oh, I rest.
1: Wow.
2: Approach the bench?
1: Your Honor, here's the thing. First of all, they call my client, Derek, what, a good kid. He's a good kid. And the fact that this lady will buy a Mercedes and won't have mercy. Because you know what Mercedes mean? Mercy. Look it up. I just did. I Googled it and I didn't know. Mercedes mean what? Mercy. The boy didn't know. Derek, what is his last name? Nguyen? He ain't even from here. Yeah. He don't probably even know English. So he probably like, you got to test the ride. And he probably like, well, let me test it at night. Because it's better to go at night. Because why would you test the car during the day?
2: Get to the point, counselor.
1: Listen. Derek may be going to jail. He just may be. But we must not forget, Chili voted for Trump.
3: What?
4: Your Honor.
1: I rest my case.
3: Your Honor.
1: Chili voted for Trump. Let's go back to her.
0: Your Honor, we would like to bring further charges against counsel for lying in a court of law.
1: All I had was Mercedes mean mercy.
2: Well, the court,
0: it means Mercedes, which is the Latin word for wages or reward, not mercy, as in show mercy.
2: Sustained.
0: You don't lie about the meaning, Your Honor. You don't lie, Your Honor.
1: He is a liar. I thought it said mercy. It's Marcis.
2: He is a liar. Ha. Oh, sir, this is a courtroom, not a group chat. Let's calm down.
1: Why would he Google it too, man?
2: Okay. This case is a mess.
1: I thought it said mercy.
0: That's right.
1: It said mercy.
0: Mercedes.
2: Mercedes.
0: Wages.
2: Well, at the further review.
1: Yeah, put him in jail, man.
2: Yeah. Yeah. You lost. Attorney Walker, walk your ass up out my courtroom.
3: Oh,
2: we sentenced him to 8 years in jail.
1: Thank you. I got you next time, dear.
5: We are. Woo!

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I be in my section, he be in his. 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Strip club stunt, I'm a stunt hard. 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He Mr. Get It Done. I'm Mrs. One of One. Fall in love every time we link. He got me sprung.com. 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

0: Y'all know what it is. The morning hustle is in the building. L'Oreal,
1: yes.
0: Kyle Santillan. Then a person that's here today, Grammy nominated, singer songwriter, representing out of Washington, D.C. She's applying pressure. Okay?
1: Yes, she is.
0: The Shea Butter Baby is in the building. Give it up for Ari Lennox.
1: Yay!
0: Come on!
2: Hey. Love y'all.
1: My favorite album. Right now, period. And I'm dead serious.
2: Really?
1: Like, this is really a good album.
0: It is a good album.
1: And I love all your albums. I've been a fan since the beginning.
2: Wow.
1: Shea Butter Baby, all that good stuff. Mm-hmm. But this album, I really, really like because you're mixing it up a little bit and you're trying some things and switching it up. And I love this for you.
2: Thank you so much.
1: Yeah, does it feel good to be able to, like, spread your wings a little more and kind of get in other bags?
2: Absolutely. It feels amazing. I'm fearless with this. I'm expanding. I love it. Feels great.
1: Yeah. Vacancy is the name of the album.
2: Yeah.
1: And we know that means you got a little space going on.
2: Oh, yeah. Space? Yeah, some voids that need to be filled and then also just gone and just leave if you're not fulfilling.
0: Is that the advice for the guys? Just go on and just leave.
2: Just like, go on and leave if you're stressing me out or wasting my time.
0: That's right. A good point. I think a lot of people put up with things they don't have to in relationships for the sake of saying I'm in a relationship.
2: Literally.
0: Yeah. You're not down with that no more.
2: I'm not doing that ever again in my life.
0: Ever again in my
2: life? Yeah. I've been cutting them off really rapidly.
0: Damn.
2: These days. Yeah.
0: What's the time frame? What's a window? If they don't prove something to you within a week, 2 weeks, 3 weeks, two days?
2: I think 2 weeks is like, okay, if, you know, if we're not progressing in a certain way, then it's like, you're not taking me seriously.
1: Right.
2: I'm aware of when it's time to make my exit.
1: Mm. So was there something that happened? Was there something that clicked in your mind where you're just like, okay, now I'm putting these boundaries up and I'm not taking it anymore?
2: Not anything in particular. It just gets exhausting overall. Like, at some point, I gotta be accountable and just accept that, okay, there are clearly signs that I'm missing,
1: right?
2: Or ignoring willingly, like I shouldn't ever do that.
1: Yeah.
2: So, yeah,
1: we seen you just talking about toxic behavior, and sometimes you may have rewarded that and missed the good guys.
2: Mm-hmm.
1: You know, and now they're married. But when I thought about that conversation, I feel like I've been there as well.
2: Really?
1: But maybe that just wasn't right for you, you know?
2: Yeah,
1: what I
2: absolutely
1: mean?
2: It wasn't. I think I probably wouldn't have been the healthiest in that relationship because I didn't see it for the person at the time.
1: Mm-hmm.
2: And they deserve someone who's 100% and healthy. And one guy in particular, he was definitely really, really deep into his faith. I imagine someone like that to also want a partner who's extremely deep into their faith.
1: Right.
2: And since that's something I'm still like working through, I'm sure we just in a lot of different ways, we're not equally yoked.
0: Hustlers, you know what to do, and that is do not move. Ari Lennox isn't going anywhere. The Morning Hustle Show is on and popping, and Ari is in the building.
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0: 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Morning Hustle Show, L'Oreal, Kyle Santillan, Alton Walker, and we got somebody else in the building as well, the Shea Butter Baby. Ari Lennox is here.
1: Right now, your single that you're pushing is the Twin Flame record. Mm-hmm. You also performed that on Jay Hutch Show.
2: Yeah.
1: So let me talk about this song, because, girl, I got a bone to pick with you on one of the lyrics.
2: Oh, God.
1: Half my pension.
2: I just be saying stuff.
0: I just be saying stuff.
1: I was jamming. Okay, I was like, oh, let's skip this part of the song.
2: No, I feel you.
1: Yeah, so sometimes do you feel like you've been that much, like, gone off a relationship that you, like, you start spoiling in the relationship?
2: I was about to say, I think it just speaks to sometimes sometimes I say things that I don't really think through all the way.
1: Mm-hmm.
2: Or I believe things in the moment and then I realize, wait, like, this isn't what I want. So
1: yeah.
2: I don't want to say what I think I could be doing, because I just feel like people love to psychoanalyze me.
1: Right.
2: So I'm just trying to mince my words in every way.
0: I hold that thought. We're going to stop right here and come right back. You should not move an inch. When we come back, Ari Lennox will still be with us right here on the Morning Hustle Show.
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3: 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Yeah, we really do this. Power 107. Yeah, yeah. Get up. Wake
4: up, wake up. It's the Morning Hustle, L'Oreal, Kyle Santillan, Alton Walker, R&B songstress. You already know who's here. She's still kicking it with us. Ari Lennox is in the building.
5: What's your favorite place to record?
6: Atlanta's probably my favorite.
5: Yeah?
6: Yeah. I have an amazing engineer named Tim. He's amazing. He's wonderful. He's good energy. He's chill. He's seen all kinds of stuff. He's seen me when I had to curse somebody, yell. Honestly, when I found out my cousin passed away, I was in that studio. So he saw me breaking down in the studio.
5: Yeah.
6: So he has literally seen it all. And he's just such a good, beautiful presence, good anchor. He's incredible.
5: Mm-hmm. That's because you leave from there and go to the strip club.
6: What?
5: What? Uh-huh, you ain't slick.
6: Wait,
5: you
6: ain't slick. I've never gone to... I did go to the strip club after the studio.
5: Working with JD, you absolutely did.
6: It was JD.
5: Yeah.
6: It was JD.
5: And it was Magic City.
6: He took me to Magic City.
5: I know he did.
6: And Kehlani was there. It was
5: dope. That's cool. Did y'all have a good time?
6: She's amazing.
5: Yeah.
6: She gave me some money to get some women. Yeah.
5: What about a feature?
6: I appreciate that because I ain't have it.
5: Oh, yeah.
6: I did not.
5: Is she going to give you a feature? Kehlani been on fire right now.
6: Oh, I would be honored if that could happen. When it's time.
5: Yeah.
4: Y'all would sound dope
6: together. When it would make sense. She has a beautiful voice.
4: Yes. You do too.
6: I've always loved her since the beginning.
4: Yeah. That's what's up.
5: And your tour is coming up. We're going to let you get out of here. Talk about the tour before you head up on out of here.
6: Yeah.
5: When can we expect, what can we expect to see on stage? Have you been practicing already for it? What's going on?
6: Yeah, I've been singing a lot, practicing, stretching a little bit so I'm not stiff and decrepit.
4: You're going to stop acting old, Ari. You're going to stop that.
6: I promise you, I'm a granny deep down inside. Ain't nothing wrong with that, but like, I really am.
4: Hilarious.
6: A funny, strange grandma.
5: This is my
4: She's hilarious,
5: interview.
4: Man. Make sure y'all support everything Ari Lennox. We appreciate you pulling up today.
6: Thank you.
4: No, for sure.
6: Thank you for having me.
7: 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At the morning.

0: right, listen, man, we did our part, man. Had a good time today with y'all. About to slide up out of here. Continue on with our day, but you can tap in with us as well. How can they get with you, L'Oreal?
1: 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Alton.
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0: Crazy.
1: Isn't that the opposite of what's supposed to happen?
2: You're supposed to wake you up.
1: I'm a new coffee drinker, y'all, and yeah. I'm just like still trying to figure it out.
2: I can go to the bathroom. No, yeah. I can't.
1: No, I'm so tired.
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2: She drinking cocoa because she put about 10,000.
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1: I said I'm new to this.
0: Insane.
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0: 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Turn up, never turn down, you know what I'm saying? DJ Nails, that's the homie.
1: On the job. It's Nails, connected.
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3: 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Kendrick Lamar.

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Yeah. You know what I'm saying? You know. Yeah, me like that. You know what I'm saying? Let's go.

0: That's when he realized he got something that's solid. And she pressure. 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What's good? We in the midday kickback on Taco Tuesday. A little gloomy today as we start off the day. But it's supposed to, you know, according to the forecast, according to what I've seen on the forecast, this is what we saw on the forecast, right? Some rain is expected at some point today. So that's why it's a little gloomy right now. So don't hold me to that. That's what they said on the weather. But check it, man. We are sending you out to somewhere where it don't rain. Vegas. Yeah, you just heard Chris Brown right there with that Skilla Baby and Bryson Tiller Face Card. New music in the midday kickback. But we sending you and a friend, if you can't make it up to Cleveland tonight to the R&B tour, we going to fly you out to Vegas to see Chris Brown and Usher live in concert for the R&B tour to wrap up your summer. Yeah, we'll do it in September. Wrapping up the 107 days of summer, it's the R&B Flyaway. 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

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Yo, Ice Spice, she confirmed her bisexuality, and who's her type? Yeah, we'll talk about that coming up in less than 10 minutes, man. 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
1: All right, well, SZA ended up opening up about something that she just learned about herself. And a lot of people is questioning it because people are using it as a cop-out these days. But I'll get into it in a second. First, let me kick it off real quick with what it is when Ice Spice, who kind of been living like a low profile lately. I just don't think she is hot as she used to be, you know. But she did sit down with Keke Palmer, and she opened up a little bit about something that we didn't expect her to open up about, her sexuality, in this interview with Keke Palmer. And Keke was the one who poked for the information.
2: So you sat down with Ebro, and you were open about being bisexual. What was that? Why was that something that you were like, let me go ahead and tell y'all? Because you didn't have to tell us.
3: I didn't.
2: You didn't have to, but I'm glad you didn't. The real question is,
3: I don't even remember.
2: Am I your type?
3: I think you are. Yeah. The way I stuttered.
2: You heard it here, guys.
3: Yeah. Yeah, Kiki's my type, guys.
1: By the way, that's just me adding the A's in there. Shout out to Ice Spice, man. I'm just waiting for her to drop a big hit. Another big hit. Don't hold my breath. That's what you said. Oh, all right. Anyway, now what it is with SZA. SZA is opening up about her diagnosis, and a lot of people are questioning it. She said she was diagnosed with autism, and she opened up for the first time about it, going a little deeper into it. And I'm going to talk about that in my second edition more than it is, because we want to go a little bit deeper about that in her conversation, because SZA is a very private person. And for her to open up about this, yeah, it's worth the whole what it is. That's going down in the 1 o'clock hour. Remember, coming up in my 11 o'clock hour, I'm hooking you up with a $50 gift card to Rally's, taking care of your lunch. Yeah, inside the 107 days of summer, powered by People, Places, and Dreams.
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75 inside the 107 days of summer, powered by people, places, and dreams. And I was sitting here talking to one of my homeboys saying, if last year talked to this year, they'd be like, yo, for real? You did that? Yeah, I got something that's going to blow your mind, too, that you could do this year. And it's all on us. Less than 10 minutes away, I'm going to blow your mind in the midday kickback. I'm on some new

0: obvious. The boy Breezy. Boy, he got everybody talking about that R&B tour with him and Usher. It's tonight up there in Cleveland. If you can't make it up to Cleveland, we got you covered, man. I need you to pull over. 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We inside the 107 days of summer power by people, places, and dreams. And I need you to lock in real quick. Pull over. Lock in for a second. If you can't make it to the Cleveland R&B show tonight with Usher and Chris Brown, because I'm literally trying to change your September. I'm sending you and your absolute best friend to Vegas, fully paid for. Yeah, Power 107.5, man. We taking care of your free flight. We got a hotel for you on the Strip. We got tickets for you to see Usher and Chris Brown live, the R&B tour, the one that'll be in Cleveland tonight. Yeah, we're going to send you over to Vegas in September. You already know how Vegas goes. We talking day parties, the food, the fits on point, the biggest concert of the year. And yeah, the station is picking up the entire tab for you. You got to go right now. Slide on over to our Instagram. You'll see it up there on our story. 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Make sure you put your name in the mix immediately. I'm trying to put you on now. Don't sleep on this. Go sign up right now, and let's get you and your best friend to Vegas. 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And if you're hungry, you're getting closer to lunchtime, I got a $50 gift card for you for Rally's coming up before noon. Barty, the star of Essence Fest this past weekend. She's kicking us off with some more jams in less than 6 minutes.
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6: This is the Daily Play with Joy Taylor. Well, that was a tough way for a wonderful World Cup run to end for our guys. Belgium knocked off the U.S. 4-1 in Seattle, eliminating the third and final host country from this World Cup. It was an eerily similar result to the 2014 World Cup when Belgium knocked us out of the round of 16 in an extra time thriller. And Monday's loss was not as thrilling, but not all is lost. 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
1: 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Columbus

let's get the party started. See you at the bar, you was hardly talking. That's when I knew that your heart was starring. Friends to lovers need a part to star in. 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

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Over there on Hamilton Road. Amir on the north side listening too at DJ Nails with a Z. Power 107.5. Nails in the Midday Kickback on Columbus number one for hip hop and R&B inside the 107 days of summer. Hey, your stomach doing that little growl right now, right? Because it's close to lunchtime. Hey, skip those boring leftovers. I got your lunch. $50 gift card to Rally's right now for caller number 7 614-821-1075.

0: sun is super hot right now. Ari Lennox was on with the Morning Hustle earlier this morning, and she told L'Oreal that she was partying in the script club with Kehlani and did not ask for a feature. Didn't even think of it. Man, it's Nails inside the 107 Days of Summer, powered by People, Places, and Dreams on Power 107.5. Who am I on the phone with?
1: Hey, you on the phone with Jeff.
0: Jeff, what's good, brother? You my caller number 7, Jeff.
1: Oh, for real, I was just calling just to call, man.
0: Well, hey, I'm taking care of your lunch today, Jeff. Got you a $50 gift card to Rally's, man, so you can go and cop you a big
1: hey, goofer. I appreciate that, man. I'm about to go take the kids and go get some lunch now, man.
0: I be loading up with the $5 double combos. I be loving them spicy chicken doubles.
1: Hey, I'm going to have to try that.
0: Yeah, yeah, please do, man.
1: I'm going to take the kids out on lunch right now. So
0: there you go.
1: I appreciate that, man.
0: There you go. Yeah, and if you over there in Newark, man, you got to pull up to that new Bold Design location, man, at 946 North 21st Street and take advantage of those $3 double sandwiches, man, only at Rally's drive-thru today. Hey, lunchtime means time for that lunch break mix, and inside the lunch break mix, we hooking you up with tickets to go to the fair up next.

0: Urban One wants to thank you for registering to vote, and early voting and absentee voting are going on right now.
1: That's right. Urban One is committed to ensuring voters have the info they need to participate in every election.
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0: DJ Mr. King, fresh from that highway up there in Akron, doing his thing up there, man. It's Power 107.5. We in a lunch break mix, and we're trying to get you qualified for a whole month of free gas. That means every time you win over here, whether it's tickets or it's money or it's passes to an event, or hell, you just win the music curator challenge where you help us with the music that we play, you get qualified to win a whole month of free gas. And you know what's going down at the end of the month, right? Yeah. Talking about all the thrills over there, all the funnel cake, all the food you can eat, all the rides you can ride, all the entertainment you can have. The fair is coming to town. And Nelly is pulling up and he's performing live in concert in August. We want you to go. Caller number 7. We got a power pack of passes for you. Not one, not two, not three, but 4 tickets for you to go to the fair. 614-821-1075. Good luck.
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0: 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If you're driving and take a quick glance at your phone, more can happen than you might think. 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

0: lunch. You at school. Got your little quick break. You on High Street, scrolling down the street, trying to find something to eat, listening on the Power 107.5 app. East Side, listening. 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Who this?
1: Y'all, was good?
0: Well, you tell me. What's happening, caller number 7?
1: Oh, hey, I was calling number 5. You said call right. So I had to hit it real quick.
0: See, that's the thing right there. People don't realize that, man. When you call and you get the phone and then I hang up, I say call back. Like, call back. Consistency. Persistence pays off, bro.
1: Hey, yeah, it do.
0: Yeah, that's a note for life too, man. But congratulations to you. I got you a power pack of passes to go to the fair, baby. Yes, sir.
1: Hey, let's get it.
0: By the way, Nelly is performing at the fair this year, August 4th to be exact. One of the many artists that's hitting that stage, and he a power throwback artist. So you know how it's been hot as hell this summer. It's hot out here. You're going to be hot in here too.
1: Hey, I'm not taking no clothes off, though.
0: That's facts, brother. I appreciate you for being caller number 7, man. Tell everybody at the station that's hooking it up for you inside the 107 days of summer.
1: Power 107.5. Yeah, yeah.
0: All right, hold on for me, okay?
1: All right.
0: All right, listen, you trying to win your pack of passes to go to the fair all this week at noon, we got you covered. And every time you win inside the 107 days of summer, you qualify for that grand prize, and that's a whole month of free gas. And we're making it happen again in the 2 o'clock hour because I got your passes to Cincinnati Music Fest.
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0: 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Nails right here. Coming to you from the north side of town, right off Cleveland Ave. And by the way, it's 102. Just to let you know, it's live radio over here, man. And we're hooking you up inside the 107 days of summer, powered by

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0: people, places, and dreams. And I'm the friend that all my friends run to when they got issues, they need somebody to vent to talk to. So every time I answer the phone, I always answer with, "Tell me something good," if they do call, because they know I'm not a phone talker. They text me, and if they call me, I know they need to talk. That's why I answer the phone, right? But I'm going to tell you something good. Some people are not making it up to Cleveland tonight to go to the Chris Brown and Usher R&B tour stop. But listen, don't feel bad, because we got you one better. If you did not win tickets from us to go up to Cleveland for the R&B tour, we sent you to Detroit and we sent you up to Cleveland. Don't worry, because we got somebody in Columbus is going to get lucky enough to fly over to Vegas to see Usher and Chris Brown. Yeah. We do this for real. Yeah, Power 107.5 got that R&B flyaway for Chris Brown and Usher's R&B tour. We got you a trip for you and a friend, taking care of your flights, taking care of your hotel rooms, and your tickets to the concert. So think about that. Your IG and your TikTok gonna be popping with pictures and videos from the strip. And then you go to the concert. Yeah, the only way you can get in is by tapping in on that Power 107.5 app or mycolumbuspower.com right now.
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0: don't rush the ride. 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

qualify for a month of free gas when I hook you up with some of these tickets coming up again to do at 2 o'clock and 9 o'clock, man. We're getting you on 71 so you can go down and see Cincinnati Music Fest coming up at 2 o'clock. That's the next time you win. In the meantime, less than 10 minutes away, I got my second edition of What It Is going down. We're talking about SZA, who revealed a secret to the fans. And I love that she's speaking about this in public, man. What It Is going down in less

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2: Ooh, let's get into it, man. Hey, let me start it off real quick. SZA ended up opening up about something that a lot of people don't really open up about. And I'm going to get into that in a second. But first, let me kick it off real quick with Kai Cenat. Y'all know Kai Cenat. If you're into the streaming world and you see all these people, this is who the kids are watching. Okay? If you wonder who the kids watching, they're watching iShow Speed, Kai Cenat, Rakai, all of them who do the streaming. And Kai Cenat actually disappeared from streaming for a little bit. But yesterday, he popped back out, y'all. Kai Cenat actually jumped back on his stream for the first time in 9 months yesterday. And immediately, 600,000 people jumped on this man Twitch to watch him stream.
3: Okay, my mic is loud. I'm sorry, this is a Kai Cenat stream. I don't know what to tell you, buddy. I actually don't know what to tell you. Check, can y'all hear me? Testing 1, 2, 3. Check, can y'all hear me? Testing 1, 2, 3.
2: If you wonder why he's screaming, that's just the way Kai Cenat just talk. He just loud as hell, just for no reason. But the reason why he popped up on his social media and his Twitch for the first time in 9 months yesterday is because he made the announcement of all the streamers who will be down our timeline for the next couple months as a part of that streaming university. And there's people from Ohio that applied for the streaming university too. I don't think some of them ended up being picked, some of them didn't. So if you want to check that out, I can get it up on the website for you, the whole complete listing of all the streamers who got accepted into Kai Cenat Streaming University. All right. Now what it is with SZA. SZA, she finally opened up, man. She posted up on IG that she was officially diagnosed with autism. And she said, quote, "Finally took the time and got diagnosed," end quote. And she posted her medical documents up on social media, and she got diagnosed with Asperger's syndrome, which is not a term they use anymore in today's medical. But it is a category of autism spectrum disorder. So shout out to SZA, man, for speaking up about autism and normalizing the conversation to bring awareness. Love that, man. Now what it is with this free gas for you? You want it? 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

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Nails holding you down right now. If you can't get on that cruise, I can send you down 71. Cincinnati Music Fest. I got tickets for caller number 7 right now for 2 days. 614-821-107.

0: girl, you a 10. Girl, you a 10, girl, you a 10, girl, you a 10. 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
1: and shout out to Crystal, who used to live right down the street from me. She she going over there to the concert down in Cleveland tonight. I ain't mad at it. It's Power 107.5, Columbus number one for hip hop and R&B. Skilla Baby and Chris Brown and Bryson Tiller, that right there is called Face Card. If you're going up there to Cleveland tonight for the concert R&B tour with Chris Brown and Usher, tag us in some of your pictures and videos so we can repost you. All right. Remember, we sending somebody to Vegas to go and see it inside the 107 Days of Summer. MyColumbusPower.com for all the 411. What's up, baby?
2: Hey.
1: Hey, what's up, caller number seven? What's your name?
2: Oh, Renee.
1: Renee, where are you calling from? You on the south side?
2: I'm actually downtown.
1: Oh, you in my hood. Well, be careful if you're riding down Broad Street or High Street, wherever you're riding around downtown, because this excitement going to take you, girl. I got you some tickets to Cincinnati Music Fest. Yes, girl.
2: Oh, my goodness. Thank you.
1: Yeah, you know, dancing on Friday, dancing on Saturday. We got Dougie Fresh, Slick Rick, SWV, Trey Songz, Mary J. Blige,
2: wow.
1: Tyrese, 803 Fest, and everybody. Who like? And congratulations,
2: I'm so excited.
1: Renee.
2: That's going to be my first time, too.
1: Oh, really? Oh, man, you in for a treat. This your first time?
2: Yes.
1: You in for a treat, girl. And I got you qualified for that grand prize inside the 107 Days of Summer. That's a whole month of free gas.
2: Thank you, Nail.
1: 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You know who got you inside the 107 Days of Summer, powered by People, Places, and Dreams?
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Let's go. Shake that like you had a control. Mm-hmm. That thing to your fingers. 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That to your legs can't stand. High freak, put the word in the hand.

0: with a whole month of free gas inside 107 days of summer. 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Real quick, let me tell you real quick. All right, look, we got it. We loaded this week with all kinds of stuff to hook you up with. How about this? All this week on my show, okay, starting at 10 o'clock, right after the Morning Hustle, we got you. Well, let me just start with the Morning Hustle. The Morning Hustle sending you over to L.A., I meant to Vegas, to see Chris Brown and Usher live, the R&B tour, the same one that's going to be in Cleveland tonight. If you didn't get tickets or you can't make it over there tonight, don't worry, because we're sending you and a friend to Vegas to see the same tour. Think about how popping your IG and your TikTok going to be when we send you over there to Vegas to go and see Chris Brown and Usher. Movie being made, man. We got you covered on the website, mycolumbuspower.com, and the Power 107.5 app. Now, in 11 o'clock hour, I got you with some lunch for Rallies. $50 gift card to Rallies all this week. At noon, we got your tickets to the fair all this week at noon. 2 o'clock and 9 o'clock, you getting hooked up with tickets to Cincinnati Music Fest going down July 23rd through the 25th. And that's all this week you're getting hooked up, man, on Power 107.5. And every time you win, you qualify for the grand prize, which is some month of free gas inside the 107 days of summer, powered by People, Places, and Dreams. Hey, follow me at DJ Nails with a Z. I'm about to slide out of the way. Incognito and Mrs. up next. Corey Grant in the mix at 5 o'clock. If you see somebody without a smile, give them one of yours. Let's link back up here tomorrow at 10 a.m., baby.
1: Local for you, I'm Jennifer Bullock with an NBC4 News update on Urban One. Four adults arrested in connection with a child abuse case in Vinton County are due back in court today. Gary Siders Sr., Gary Siders Jr., Christina Siders, and Elizabeth Siders are facing felony child endangerment charges after law enforcement rescued 16 children from their home. That investigation is ongoing. And a semi-truck driver is now being charged in a deadly weekend crash in Madison County. 42-year-old Beksad Osbaroff was charged with one count of tampering with evidence. Investigators say his semi-truck rear-ended a car on I-71. Its driver, 21-year-old Tobias Forsyth of Gahanna, was pronounced dead on the scene. The charge Asbaroff faces is connected to removing dash camera from his vehicle. Join us at 4, 5, and 6 tonight to follow these stories and your most accurate forecast. Local for you, I'm Jennifer Bullock, NBC4.

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1: What's up?
0: Man, it's a tattoos day. You know, we came to work, do two things.
1: What's that, Ink?
0: Play these hits, mm-hmm. and to make sure the hits do not stop.
1: Period.
0: Moment of transparency.
1: What's that?
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1: 844-426-POTC.
0: That's 7682.
1: Thank you.
0: You know what I'm saying? Although, when you go to your keypad, and go to 844-426. You can find the P, the O, the T.
1: In the C.
0: It's sitting right there.
1: You know what to do.
0: You know, this is a black-owned business.
1: Mm-hmm.
0: And I thought they was playing.
1: Nah.
0: Them folks ain't paid the phone bill. I think they took the bill money and put it on 4th of July.
1: Put it on the kicker. Put it on the fireworks.
0: We should be back in business by tomorrow, Wednesday.
1: Mm-hmm.
0: We should be back in business by tomorrow.
1: Working on Wednesday.
0: They done bust enough jewels and scams by now.
1: It's okay.
0: Okay.
1: It's going to get figured out.
0: Got to play that Young Miami. They got inspired by the Young Miami song, Spin That.
1: Spin That.
0: See, all the folks is talking about it anyway. Like, the song is so heavily influenced. Like, she ain't
1: I'm not going to lie. I'm not going to lie, y'all. When Trinidad James said, pop the Molly, I'm sweating. Woo. I never wanted to pop a Molly.
0: Never tried a Molly.
1: Never wanted to do it. Mm-hmm. So, I don't know. You want to know why I didn't want to do it? Because my parents taught me to don't do drugs.
0: That's so good, DJ Misses. Hey, today is National Day of Rock and Roll.
1: Okay.
0: National Macaroni Day.
1: All right.
0: National Strawberry Sundae Day.
1: Okay.
0: National Dive Bar Day. Mm-hmm. National Koi Day. It celebrates the beauty and symbolism of koi fish.
1: I was about to say, is that for koi fish?
0: Yep.
1: Okay, that's what's that.
0: And it's also World Chocolate Day.
1: I love chocolate.
0: Chocolate, so.
1: I know that's right. You better pop it.
0: Man, if you guys step away from the radio, you can listen to us anytime, anywhere by logging on to our website.
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17: PostingOnTheCorner.com is the website. My name is Incognito.
18: I'm ESA's DJ Mrs.
17: Man, what is going on with the guy in Mississippi? The Nolan kid?
18: Yeah. Oh, yeah.
17: They found the body?
18: Mm-hmm.
17: It was him?
18: Yeah, his family confirmed yesterday.
17: Oh, my goodness.
18: Yeah, they confirmed it was him. So the family, his mother is asking, you know, for some privacy right now as the family, you know, navigates through this tragic loss.
17: Man, my timeline has been heavy. He's been on there.
18: Mm-hmm.
17: The young 21-year-old Bree out of Miami that was mm-hmm. in a drive-by. First of all, over 40 bullets were let loose. And I counted. This is my personal time.
18: Mm-hmm.
17: Less than 10 seconds.
18: Literally less than 10 seconds. Because when I seen the video, I was like, something happened?
17: Thank you. That's how fast it was.
18: They pulled up and drove off. Like, it's crazy. And the most heartbreaking part about it is that everybody is young.
17: Mm-hmm.
18: Like, I know people say the good die young, but they shouldn't.
17: No, they shouldn't.
18: You know what I'm saying? It's a tragic situation, but I just need everybody to be aware of who you are around.
17: Yes.
18: Because a lot of these situations could have been 100% avoided.
17: Yes.
18: If, you know, the younger generation, you gotta have better discernment on who you're around.
17: Yes.
18: Everything isn't for social media. This is your real life.
17: This, we don't get but one.
18: And this is our first one.
17: And one thing guaranteed, nobody's making it out of here alive.
18: For real, so have a little discernment. If you don't know what that is, call somebody and ask.
17: Yeah, hey, call that auntie, that uncle, that mama, that sister, brother, cousin, boy.
18: Whoever you got in your life that's a little bit older than you, that's experienced life, and they got it together, talk to them.
17: And if you're young, I'm gonna share this with you, bro. You hear a lot of stuff when you're younger.
18: Mm-hmm.
17: It do not make sense till you get a tad bit older and start living life.
18: Because it's irritating when your folks be like, everybody ain't your friend. It be irritating.
17: Ooh, but get what though?
18: They right.
17: They right. Hey, Elf.
18: They so right. That's the gag. They so right. Everybody really ain't your friend. You going to grow up,
17: ooh,
18: and you going to have a solid 3-4.
17: I'm trying to tell you. If that. Missus, you speaking today. We about to pass the cash app around. Trying to tell you. 1-844-426-POTC. That's the number.
18: Hey, shout out your long-term best friend who always had your back. Call us right now.
17: Yeah.
19: Yo, what's up? This is The Dream. Congratulations to Incognito and DJ Mrs. for having the biggest show in the city. Post it on the corner right here with your boy, The American Dream. Keep it locked.
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1: Period.
0: DJ Mrs., what you been paying attention to, man? Love, Ivan.
1: You want to know something? I missed the last two episodes because I'm really getting fed up. I get my recaps off of TikTok and all the group chats that I'm in. I really just been on TikTok. I've been back on TikTok, just giving TikTok my time. It's been a lot more entertaining than TV lately.
0: I've had to immerse myself into TikTok as well.
1: Because
0: Instagram is my go-to. And I don't mean no shade to the older generation, but I know
1: the Facebookers found their way to Instagram.
0: Come on, folks. And I know that Facebook is for the older generation.
1: Yeah.
0: Like the first app they go to, Facebook.
1: Don't get me wrong, I'm still a Facebooker myself. I be on Facebook.
0: I'm creeping over there.
1: I be on Facebook.
0: That's your core people.
1: That's where the T at.
0: Yeah. They get it on Instagram. That's who, what, when, where, how. But the thing is, for somebody that goes to Facebook first, in my opinion, now I'm at that generation where we go to Instagram first.
1: Yeah.
0: But the generation that's under me, they go to TikTok first. And I was like, nah, bro, you ain't finna age me out, twin. Let me create the habit of going to TikTok.
1: Because that TikTok be letting you know really what's going on. Like, it's not no filter on there. You know, Instagram, you got to get cute for the gram. Like, you know what I'm saying? They judge you on Instagram. TikTok, it's a little bit more free.
0: I had a young one tell me that. They was like, nah, Instagram is so pretentious. Like, y'all create a character.
1: It's performative.
0: That's what they was on. And it's like, with TikTok, you can just free yourself. You know what I'm saying? You being silly. You doing quotes. You know what I'm saying? I'm enjoying the thing now where I seen somebody that's like, yeah, man, if you was out there and you got into a fight with my cousin, we gonna jump you.
1: Yeah, for real. You know what I'm saying? It's just more relatable stuff. And then it make its way to Instagram a couple of weeks later.
0: And it be when the beat kick in. That make it more intense.
1: Yeah.
0: It's the sound effects and things like that. The Netflix series right now. Like,
1: oh, yeah.
0: The documentary.
1: I love those.
0: That music so good.
1: I love those.
0: If we had to do a surviving documentary together right now, Mrs., what would our survivor documentary be about?
1: I want to keep my job.
0: Hey, man, we gonna play these hits.
1: What Michael Jackson say? I love this. I love shooting videos. I love touring.
0: Which camera y'all need us to talk to? The Biggest Show in the City. You posted on the corner.
2: Hey, this your boy Soldier Boy, Big Draco, man. See what I'm saying? Congratulations, man. Big, big congratulations to Incognito and DJ Mrs. for having the biggest show in the city, man. Post it on the corner. Y'all.
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And we're seeing love's excellence. 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Lord, forgive me. Lord, forgive me. Things I don't understand. 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

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That's when I knew that your heart was scarring. 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Like, wait, babe, let me

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11: 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The biggest show in the city.
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0: Biggest show in the city, posted on the corner with yours truly, Incognito and DJ Mrs.
1: What's up?
0: So glad you got us turned up.
1: Nah, for real, twin.
0: Oh, man, the weather is getting right. I'm trying to get on a boat. I'm trying to get on a boat this summer.
1: Nah, for sure.
0: It's time to get on one. Let me not daydream and get on my honest and transparent thing. Let's leave it up to the listeners.
1: It's time for topic of the day. I want to know, what is your number one deal breaker?
0: Number one deal breaker. I just say something with traffic. Like if I let you through in traffic, I'm gonna expect that little hand to go up. I wanna see that little hand. Or if I hold a door for you.
1: And you wanna say thank you.
0: Yeah, like I went to Red Lobster over the weekend and walking in I saw this lady and I guess like her significant other husband, I don't know, older couple. Open the door and then the lady comes out. I automatically expect for the men to reach out to the door. Like, I got it, player. Appreciate that, player. Man, that joker walked all the way through and then just gave me like the head nod. Bro, I'm not finna. Y'all not the royal family from Zamunda, boy.
1: Not for real. That's rude.
0: Boy, I take Aunt T, boy. You on bad.
1: I know that's right. The youngest, they pushing up on the aunties in the store too with their husbands. They too, so I don't know.
0: Well, hip replacement have himself.
1: Look, so call us right now, 1-844-426-POTC. What is your number one deal breaker?
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12: Hosted on the corner, who it is?
13: Hey,
12: Quintay,
13: how you doing?
12: I'm better than you on the phone, baby. I need your opinion for this topic of the day.
13: Okay.
14: All right, baby. So I want to know, what's your number one deal breaker?
13: Number one deal breaker. My man over here staring at me, talking like, yeah, what's your number one deal breaker?
14: Matter of fact,
13: he's an easy man that don't take care of his business.
14: Ooh, holla.
13: Deal breaker.
14: Thank you, baby.
12: Glad you got a man. Tell him I said, wise up. We inside the topic of the day. Who it is?
13: Deja. Lion.
14: Hello. I can't stand me a liar.
12: Because if you lie, yeah, you steal.
13: For me.
14: You lie, you steal, you kill. Thank you.
12: Thank you, boo.
13: Okay, my question for Tanya. Wait, what are we going at? Like cheating or what?
14: Whatever lying. You think. All of that. Because my deal breaker is cheating.
13: I hate a lie. I could be a lawyer all day, but I hate a lie.
14: Okay. I feel you on that, sister. Call us right now. 1-844-426-POTC. What is your number one deal breaker?
15: Incognito. Incognito. Okay. The biggest show in the city.
16: Posted on the corner.
14: Okay.

runners on the track. Fresh new J's, AMG switch lanes on. Never been a bow or a lame old. Never switched up on the gang old. Street cred good, always old. Let me put this cook on your face old. I ain't in your beats and you ain't in mine. Yeah, we both outside. That's my type.

Happy in my section, he be in his. We can go bottle for bottle in this junk. Strip club stunt, I'm a stunt hard. We can go dollar for dollar in this junk. He missed the get it done. I'm Mrs. One of One. Fall in love every time we link. He got me sprung.com. Mind these girls can't keep it peace. I ain't stressing on you, you ain't stressing on me. Boy, I don't wanna push you on a leash. You a dog, I'm a dog, we can keep it in the street. I ain't in your beats and you ain't in mine. Yeah, we both outside.

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1: 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Who it is?
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1: Finally.
3: Period. No, for real. I need your opinion, boo. I want to know, what's your number one deal breaker?
2: Number one deal breaker.
1: How's it on the corner with it?
2: What's going on? They rhyming.
3: Can I get your opinion on something and you ain't going to hang up on me?
2: I ain't going to hang up on you.
3: Okay, thank you. What's your number one deal breaker?
2: Number one deal breaker. Liars.
3: You ain't never lied before.
2: Yeah, I've lied. That's what made me understand that I lied for a purpose and it was wrong. So if somebody do it to me, you had a goal.
3: Period.
1: I sound like you lying.
2: Right.
3: Ah, thank you, baby.
1: Right, we ain't have no job without your twin.
2: We on the corner, bro. Let's go.
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3: Hey, yo, Mrs. Incognito, I ain't gonna lie to you. Yesterday got really real on that global soccer stage. Team USA's dream run came to a crashing halt after Belgium put hands on them 4-1 in Seattle. Charles Cutelara came out cooking with two first-half goals. Malik Tillman, man, he tried to get the U.S. a little bit of life before halftime with that one goal, but, man, Belgium said, nope, not today. That boy Hans Van Aken stretched the lead, and Romelu Lukaku slammed the door shut in stoppage time. So it's officially a wrap for Team USA. They heading back to the crib, while Belgium is heading to the semifinals. Then Spain and Portugal gave us straight action yesterday. Just when it looked like extra time was coming, Michael Monero jumped off the bench and buried the game winner in the 91st minute to give Spain a 1-0 win. That goal also closed the book on Cristiano Ronaldo's legendary tournament career. I'm talking about end of an era, one of the best to ever do it. Now today, we find out who joins Belgium and Spain in the semifinals, with Argentina trying to handle business against Egypt in Atlanta and Colombia taking on Switzerland in Vancouver, with another semifinal spot on the line. So look out, man. Expect packed crowds, plenty of pressure, and somebody's championship dream getting cut short before today is over. All right, that does it for me. That's been your Posted on the Corner Sports Minute with the playmaker, Hollywood Zay. For this story, scores, and more, head on over to PostedOnTheCorner.com. 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And gotta give me a follow one time, gang, at Hollywood Zay.
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pissing. 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
4: 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The world stays Posted on the Corner. 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
1: What's up?
0: Man, it's a tattoo Tuesday. You know, we came to work, do two things.
1: What's that, Ink?
0: Play these hits, and to make sure the hits do not stop.
1: Period.
0: Moment of transparency.
1: What's that?
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1: 844-426-POTC.
0: That's 7682.
1: Thank you.
0: You know what I'm saying? Although, when you go to your keypad and go to 844-426, you can find the P, the O, the T.
1: In the C.
0: It's sitting right there.
1: You know what to do.
0: You know, this is a black-owned business.
1: Mm-hmm.
0: And I thought they was playing.
1: No.
0: Them folks ain't paid the phone bill. I think they took the bill money and put it on 4th of July.
1: Put it on the kick and put it on the fireworks.
0: We should be back in business by tomorrow, Wednesday.
1: Mm-hmm.
0: We should be back in business by tomorrow.
1: Working on Wednesday.
0: They done bust enough jewels and scams by now.
1: It's okay.
0: Okay.
1: It's going to get figured out.
0: Got to play that Young Miami. They got inspired by the Young Miami song, Spin That.
1: Spin That.
0: See, all the folks is talking about it anyway. Like, the song is so heavily influenced. Like, she ain't
1: I'm not
0: going to
1: lie. I'm not going to lie, y'all. When Trinidad James said, pop the Molly, I'm sweating. Woo. I never wanted to pop a Molly.
0: Never tried a Molly.
1: Never wanted to do it. Mm-hmm. So, I don't know. You want to know why I didn't want to do it? Because my parents taught me to don't do drugs.
0: That's so good, DJ Mrs. Hey, today is National Day of Rock and Roll.
1: Okay.
0: National Macaroni Day.
1: All right.
0: National Strawberry Sunday Day.
1: Okay.
0: National Dive Bar Day. Mm-hmm. National Koi Day. It celebrates the beauty and symbolism of koi fish.
1: I was about to say, is that for koi fish?
0: Yep.
1: Okay, that's what's that.
0: And it's also World Chocolate Day.
1: I love chocolate.
0: Chocolate, so.
1: I know that's right. You better pop it.
0: Man, if you guys step away from the radio, you can listen to us anytime, anywhere by logging on to our website.
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2: 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Congratulations to Incognito and DJ Mrs. for having the biggest show in the city. 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
7: PostingOnTheCorner.com is the website. My name is Incognito.
8: I'm guess it's DJ Mrs.
7: Man, what is going on with the guy in Mississippi? The Nolan kid?
8: Yeah. Oh, yeah.
7: They found the body?
8: Mm-hmm.
7: It was him?
8: Yeah, his family confirmed yesterday.
7: Oh, my goodness.
8: Yeah, they confirmed it was him. So the family, his mother is asking, you know, for some privacy right now as the family, you know, navigates through this tragic loss.
7: Man, my timeline has been heavy. He's been on there, mm-hmm. the young 21-year-old Bree out of Miami that was mm-hmm. in a drive-by. First of all, over 40 bullets were let loose. And I counted. This is my personal time.
8: Mm-hmm.
7: Less than 10 seconds.
8: Literally less than 10 seconds. Because when I seen the video, I was like, something happened?
7: Thank you. That's how fast it was.
8: They pulled up and drove off. Like, it's crazy. And the most heartbreaking part about it is that everybody is young.
7: Mm-hmm.
8: Like, I know people say the good die young, but they shouldn't.
7: No, they shouldn't.
8: You know what I'm saying? It's a tragic situation, but I just need everybody to be aware of who you are around.
7: Yes.
8: Because a lot of these situations could have been 100% avoided.
7: Yes.
8: If, you know, the younger generation, you got to have better discernment on who you're around.
7: Yes.
8: Everything isn't for social media. This is your real life.
7: We don't get but one.
8: And this is our first one.
7: And one thing guaranteed, nobody's making it out of here alive.
8: For real, so... have a little discernment. If you don't know what that is, call somebody and ask.
7: Yeah, hey, call that auntie, that uncle, that mama, that sister, brother, cousin, boy.
8: Whoever you got in your life that's a little bit older than you, that's experienced life, and they got it together, talk to them.
7: And if you're young, I'm going to share this with you, bro. You hear a lot of stuff when you're younger. Mm-hmm. It do not make sense till you get a tad bit older and start living life.
8: Because it's irritating when your folks be like, everybody ain't your friend. It be irritating.
7: Ooh, but get what though?
8: They right.
7: They right, AF.
8: They so right. That's the gag. They so right. Everybody really ain't your friend. You going to grow up, ooh, and you going to have a solid 3-4.
7: I'm trying to tell you. If that. Missus, you speaking today, we about to pass the cash app around. Trying to tell you. 1-844-426-POTC. That's the number.
8: Hey, shout out your long-term best friend who always had your back. Call us right now.
7: Yeah.
0: Yo, what's up? This is The Dream. Congratulations to Incognito and DJ Missus for having the biggest show in the city. Post it on the corner right here with your boy, The American Dream. Keep it locked.
9: 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The biggest show in the city.
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0: Okay. Hey, Keith.

0: The biggest show in the city, posted on the corner with yours truly, Incognito, and DJ Mrs.
1: Period.
0: DJ Mrs., what you been paying attention to, man? Love Island.
1: You want to know something? I missed the last two episodes because I'm really getting fed up. I get my recaps off of TikTok and all the group chats that I'm in.
0: For
1: I really just been on TikTok. I've been back on TikTok, just giving TikTok my time. It's been a lot more entertaining than TV lately.
0: I've had to immerse myself into TikTok as well.
1: Because
0: Instagram is my go-to. And I don't mean no shade to the older generation. But I know
1: the Facebook has found their way to Instagram.
0: Come on, folks. And I know that Facebook is for the older generation.
1: Yeah.
0: Like the first app they go to, Facebook.
1: Don't get me wrong, I'm still a Facebooker myself. I be on Facebook.
0: I'm creeping over there.
1: I be on Facebook.
0: That's your core people.
1: That's where the T at.
0: Yeah. They get it on Instagram. That's who, what, when, what, how. But the thing is, for somebody that goes to Facebook first, in my opinion. Now, I'm at that generation where we go to Instagram first. But the generation that's under me, they go to TikTok first. And I was like, nah, bro, you ain't finna age me out, twin. Let me create the habit of going to TikTok.
1: Because that TikTok be letting you know really what's going on. Like, it's not no filter on there. You know, Instagram, you got to get cute for the gram. Like, you know what I'm saying? They judging you on Instagram. TikTok, it's a little bit more free.
0: I had a young one tell me that. They was like, nah, Instagram is so pretentious. Like, y'all create a character.
1: It's performative.
0: That's what they was on. And it's like, with TikTok, you can just free yourself. You know what I'm saying? You being silly. You doing quotes. You know what I'm saying? I'm enjoying the thing now where I seen somebody that's like, yeah, man, if you was out there and you got into a fight with my cousin, we gonna jump you.
1: Yeah, for real. You know what I'm saying? It's just more relatable stuff. And then it make its way to Instagram a couple of weeks later.
0: And it be when the beat kick in that make it more intense.
1: Yeah.
0: It's the sound effects and things like that. Oh, the Netflix series right now. Like,
1: oh, yeah.
0: The documentary.
1: I love those.
0: That music's so good.
1: I love those.
0: If we had to do a surviving documentary together right now, Mrs., what would our survivor documentary be about?
1: I want
0: to
1: keep my job.
0: Hey, man, we gonna play these hits.
1: What Michael Jackson say? I love this. I love shooting videos. I love touring.
0: Which camera y'all need us to talk to? The biggest show in the city. You posted on the corner.
2: Hey, this your boy, Soulja Boy, Big Draco, man. See what I'm saying? Congratulations, man. Big, big congratulations to Incognito and DJ Mrs. for having the biggest show in the city, man. Posted on the corner. Y'all.
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1: This is Summer Walker.
2: 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This is Boss Man D-Lo.
0: We are Power.
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4: 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That to your legs can't stand. 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
1: Yeah.
0: You see that? Shake that.
1: You know what I'm saying? You know.
0: That thing to your f***ing. Bend it on down. Put your face on the floor.
1: Yeah, me like that. You know what I'm saying?
0: High freak with the word.
1: Let's go.

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1: You see that? Shake that like you out of control. Mm-hmm. That thing to your f***ing bend it on down, put your face on the floor. That to your legs can't stand. High freak with the word in the hand.

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1: One thing I love is good, better, and different. 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
0: 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I promise you that.
1: And if you would like to leave us a voicemail, you can do so now at 1-844-426-POTC.
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3: 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This is Dion calling from Baltimore. 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Give me a call. Let me see what I can do. Hey, we posted on the corner.
4: 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Incognito. Okay. 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
0: But up next is the topic of the day.
5: So get on your phone right now because we want to hear from you.
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0: We're going to see what we're talking about today on that immigram.
5: Per.
6: Incognito. Incognito. Okay. The biggest show in the city.
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5: Okay.

0: 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Who it is?
1: Gang God, man.
0: Finally.
2: Period. No, for real. I need your opinion, boo. I want to know, what's your number one deal breaker?
1: Number one deal breaker.
0: Post on the corner with it.
3: What's going on? It's Raymond.
2: Can I get your opinion on something? You ain't gonna hang up on me.
3: I ain't gonna hang up on you.
2: Okay, thank you. What's your number one deal breaker?
3: Number one deal breaker. Liars.
2: You ain't never lied before.
3: Yeah, I've lied. That's what made me understand that I lied for a purpose and it was wrong. So if somebody do it to me, you had a goal.
2: Period.
0: I sound like you lying.
3: Right.
2: Ah, thank you, baby.
0: We have no job without your twin.
3: We on the corner, bro. Let's go.
4: 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The biggest show in the city.
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3: Hey, yo, Mrs. Incognito, I ain't gonna lie to you. Yesterday got really real on that global soccer stage. Team USA's dream run came to a crashing halt after Belgium put hands on them 4-1 in Seattle. Charles Cutelara came out cooking with two first-half goals. Malik Tillman, man, he tried to get the U.S. a little bit of life before halftime with that one goal, but, man, Belgium said, nope, not today. That boy Hans Van Aken stretched the lead, and Romelu Lukaku slammed the door shut in stoppage time. So it's officially a wrap for Team USA. They're heading back to the crib, while Belgium is heading to the semifinals. Then Spain and Portugal gave us straight action yesterday. Just when it looked like extra time was coming, Michael Monero jumped off the bench and buried the game winner in the 91st minute to give Spain a 1-0 win. That goal also closed the book on Cristiano Ronaldo's legendary tournament career. I'm talking about end of an era, one of the best to ever do it. Now today, we find out who joins Belgium and Spain in the semifinals, with Argentina trying to handle business against Egypt in Atlanta and Colombia taking on Switzerland in Vancouver, with another semifinal spot on the line. So look out, man. Expect packed crowds, plenty of pressure, and somebody's championship dreams getting cut short before today is over. All right, that does it for me. That's been your Posted on the Corner Sports Minute with the playmaker Hollywood Zay. For this story, scores, and more, head on over to postedonthecorner.com. 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And gotta give me a follow one time, gang, at Hollywood Zay.
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4: Incognito. Incognito. Okay. The biggest show in the city.
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